0: Chilly Willy.
1: Well, that is what you get from Californicating. It is Bo today and 22 in a row at Wave 96.5. Coming up, an epic track from Journey that back in the day you would have raised a lighter for. Right now, though, Cat's Eye, Animal, Wave 96.5. You're the

0: home. 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
1: Yeah, but I was so embarrassed that I told everybody that I just fell off a bike instead because I didn't want people knowing it. 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Now, we have got your ability to make a fistful of $20 notes without doing anything illegal. 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Just know how to say Wave is 96.5 and get it out super quick over the course of 10 seconds. It's 10 seconds of your life you will get well paid for. It's thanks to Dr. Tony Palosovsky and Specialist Breast Clinic with Say It to Win back after 11 o'clock. Coming up, we've got Spice Girls and Stella Lefty.
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0: 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Your chance at Say It to win. We've got new Alex Warren. And I can't fight the feeling. I'm ready to die. And Martika. 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
6: Sunny today, light winds, top of 22. Dave Clark with the 11 o'clock update. Man's been taken to Wollongong Hospital after an alleged stabbing incident in Berkeley on Thursday. Emergency services called to Nolan Street before 2 p.m. A 39-year-old man was allegedly stabbed in the arm during an assault. Reports are a woman who's known to the man may have been involved in the incident. Anyone with info needs to call Lake Illawarra Police or Crime Stoppers on 1-800-333-000. The opposition's defending the time it's taking them to release their migration policy after accusing Labor of not going far enough with theirs that was released yesterday. Shadow Immigration Minister Jono Dunningham has told the ABC they're taking their time to get things right.
7: We want our policy to be bulletproof. We want it to stand up to scrutiny, because for every change you make to the immigration system, there is a cost to the economy. There is a cost to the budget. It has an impact on the way our country operates.
6: Member for Wollongong and State Planning Minister Paul Scully says protections are now in place for the Warrawong parklands. Mr Scully says the area now secured, along with a number of other areas around Sydney.
8: Well, the previous government had the parklands up for sale before the election. I stopped that sale when the Minns government was first elected, and now I want to permanently protect those parklands because it's a great space on the foreshores of Lake Illawarra.
6: And caught today for the Australian man accused of killing a Thai teenager before stuffing her body in a suitcase. 45-year-old Simon Carman is facing four charges, including intentional murder and concealing a body. His appearance is scheduled for midday today, our time.
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6: The Warriors are confident they can turn things around after last week's shock loss to the Cowboys in their NRL qualifying match. New Zealand now take on the Knights on Sunday in a sudden death at Eden Park. Playmaker Tanner Boyd confident they'll bounce back.
9: The boys are going to respond and, no better way to do it at Eden Park.
6: That's on Nine. Swans have made two changes ahead of tonight's AFL prelim against the Dockers at the SCG. Justin McInerney comes in for his first match in 15 weeks, tearing his hammy, while Lewis Millican has been recalled for Harry Cunningham, who's failed to overcome a calf injury.
10: Unfortunate for Harry and the football team, but an opportunity for Lewis to come in and plan their tall forward line.
6: That's Swans coach Dean Cox. And Sunday's big day for Football South Coast Premier Division with the men's and women's comps in action. In the men's prelim final, 2 p.m. Sunday at Wetherill Park, Wollongong Olympic taking on Wollongong United. While in the women's semi-finals, it'll be Shell Harbour City taking on Shoalhaven FC from 2:30 p.m. Sunday at JJ Kelly Park. 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
6: Sunny, light winds today and a top 22, sunny for the weekend. Tops around 28, right now 19 in Warrawong on Wave 96.5.
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A special good morning to Danny, who's out there right now at Ineos Grenadier Illawarra, Dagaden Drive, Albion Park Rail, just polishing up the beautiful Ineos Grenadiers, getting them ready for a beautiful sunny day and a sunny weekend on the car lot. 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

0: you've got the fastest mouth in the Illawarra? Let's find out. Wave 96.5, say it to win. Specialist Breast Clinic is exclusive to Wollongong. Come meet Dr. Tony Palasovsky.
1: I'm just ringing up for the Wave FM. How many times you can say Wave FM?
2: Oh, yeah. What's your name? Where are you from?
1: Wendy. I'm from Port Kembla.
2: Hey, Wendy. It's Dino. How many do you reckon you can do in 10 seconds?
1: I done it last year when you had it gone.
2: Oh, how'd you go last year?
1: I got 160.
2: You got 8 last year. So we're going to try and match that or maybe better it, eh?
1: Yeah, and it's just saying, you all you got to say is, maybe it's 96.5.
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3: 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In 3, 2, 1, go.
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2: Oh, you did it again. You're consistent, Wendy. You got 8.
1: Oh, that's cool, Dino.
2: That's another $160 in your pocket.
1: Wow, I can't believe it. At least I'm consistent with the same number, 8.
2: You've got to be happy with that. So what are you going to do with that money this weekend?
1: Oh, just go out and do a bit of shopping. I'm going to spoil myself.
2: Well, you're at Port Kembla. You just got to duck into Warrawong. We were there yesterday. You're going to love the brand new TK Maxx.
1: Yeah, I seen that yesterday. I was down there. I spun the wheel. I seen you sitting there.
2: Oh, did you? All right, we're going to end this call now. It sounds like you're stalking me.
1: I'm not stalking you.
2: Well, congratulations, Wendy. Good job.
1: Thanks, Dino. You have a great day.
2: Cheers. Next chance after 3 o'clock today with Mick. Say it to win. Say it to win cash. 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

0: Morning, it's Dino at Wave 96.5. Special shout out to all the Ambos across the Illawarra. It is New South Wales Ambulance Appreciation Day today. A whole host of them are opening their doors too, so you can go in and have a chat and have a look around. Locally, Fairy Meadow Ambulance Station, North Gong. That is the way to one to get into today. They're open till about 2 o'clock. If you want to pop in and say good day, we certainly appreciate the Ambos. Love a good throwback lunch too. Kelly Clarkson coming up shortly along with Jacko. 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
6: Hi, I'm Gareth Thompson. The opposition continues to criticise Labor's migration plan. Yesterday, the government announced plans to crack down on the number of backpackers, international students and those on working holiday visas. Deputy Opposition Leader Jane Hume telling Seven they're targeting the wrong people.
7: These workers are essential to making sure that our farmers and our agriculture sector can harvest the food that we need to feed everyday Australians. And that simply hasn't been considered under Labor's migration plan.
6: Charges are yet to be laid after a stabbing in Berkeley, a woman accused of stabbing a man known to her twice on Nottingham Street. The man was treated for stab wounds to the arm and transported to Wollongong Hospital. After being on the books to be sold off at one stage, the future of the Warrawong Parklands has been secured. New South Wales Planning Minister and Wollongong MP Paul Scully says it comes after the state government locked in the latest reforms.
8: Unlike the previous government who wanted to sell off the parklands, the Minns government wants to invest in those parklands, making sure we've got the seawall work going on at the moment, add kilometres of cycling and footpaths, making sure we've got good access to the water.
6: And the annual New South Wales Rural Fire Service Get Ready Weekend is taking place on September 19 and 20. This year's Get Ready Weekend comes as parts of northern and southeastern New South Wales enter a drier spring than usual. Those areas expected to face the highest bushfire risk during early spring. RFS stations from Bulleye right down the coast to Jamboree will be open for the event.
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6: The Knights will wait until the last minute to make a call on whether Dylan Lucas lines up in Sunday's semi-final against the Warriors. The star forward's been named on the bench just 2 months after he broke his ankle.
9: Yeah, credit to the medical staff and to Dylan. The day he got injured, he was sort of wanting to fast-track himself and do everything right. So, yeah, if he gets there on Sunday, we'll all be happy and he'll be happy for Dill.
6: That's Newcastle coach Justin Holbrook there. And the Aussie cricketers are in action later today, taking on Zimbabwe in the second one-day clash, leading the series 1-0. We'll check Wave 96.5 weather in a sec.
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10: 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Weather.
6: Mostly sunny, 22 the top. Tomorrow, 27 degrees and sunshine as well. In the Wollongong CBD right now, it's 19 on Wave 96.5.
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Wave 96.5, hi, it's Dino with the Throwback Lunch. 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

0: Coaldale, 24 degrees right now. Beautiful and sunny across the Illawarra. Sunshine and 29 to go tomorrow, Saturday and Sunday. We should hit 30, 31 and again sunny. 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Shout out to everyone getting their preparations underway today. 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
1: 4275-1965. You can get us any time. It's Dino at Wave 96.5. Had a few calls in relation to extreme smoke and potential bushfire conditions at the back of Mount Kembla. Well, I've checked in with the local RFS here in the Illawarra, and they are conducting backburning today around Mount Kembla. They've got about 18 hectares that they'd like to get sorted out, and residents and motorists in the affected areas are advised to take care, particularly where smoke reduces visibility. So that's at the back and of Mount Kembla, around that area. The RFS are conducting hazard reduction burns there today. If things change, we'll certainly update you here at Wave 96.5.
2: Lindell and Crammy's Ticket Blitz. 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
1: 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Lindell and Crammy have had a hoot with this all week after 8:30, giving you the chance to spin the wheel and win hot concert tickets.
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2: Yeah, also, it didn't quite go to plan. 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

0: 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This is Dino. We're back to the music shortly with the latest for Zara Larsson. And a throwback from George Michael. A bit of solo George. All part of the Illawarra's best music while you work. 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
5: Hi, I'm Gareth Thompson. The Employment Minister says farmers worried about Labor's migration cuts should hire workers from the Pacific. Farming groups have warned that having fewer backpackers could threaten food security and push up grocery prices. But Amanda Rishworth has told the ABC there are other options when it comes to the workforce.
6: There is also a number of other places that people can agricultural workers, and I'd point to the PALM scheme, the Pacific Labour Mobility Scheme. It's potentially underutilised.
5: A big injection of funds is seeing tangible improvements in Port Kembla. The $1 million Port Kembla Community Fund is now open, offering grants between $25,000 and $250,000 for projects aimed at revitalising the suburb. The fund has already supported major upgrades to the Surf Lifesaving Club and Marine Rescue Port Kembla, as well as a new skate park and large-scale murals. A patient who escaped police custody at Shell Harbour Hospital yesterday has been caught. The 26-year-old was under police guard when he fled just after 3 p.m, triggering a manhunt involving ground crews, sniffer dogs and Polair. He was tracked down to a house in Barrack Heights and arrested. The man refused bail to face court today. And if you're heading up to Sydney for a flight today, expect delays. Massive queues are snaking through Australia's biggest airports as a system outage plagues the international terminals. The outage is affecting e-gates at Sydney as well as in Brisbane and Melbourne. Border Force officers are processing passengers manually.
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5: NBL 27 tips off tomorrow with a blockbuster between Melbourne United and Adelaide at John Cain Arena before Perth takes on South East Melbourne. The Hawks get their turn on Sunday. They're over the ditch to meet the Kiwis at Spark Arena from 3 p.m. our time. And the Roosters are getting ready to welcome back Angus Crichton for the first time in more than 3 months in tomorrow's must-win clash against the Sharks. He's been sidelined since round 15 with a foot injury, but coach Trent Robinson is optimistic he'll be able to perform.
8: I don't think the standard of the game changes when it comes to Angus. I just think it's the time out with the injury and time that he'll get on the field. That's the only thing, but he's played enough of these sort of quality games to get ready to go back in.
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4: 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Weather.
5: Mostly sunny and 22 degrees. Tomorrow sunshine as well, up to 27. Right now in Fig Tree, it's 17 degrees on Wave 96.5.
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afternoon, you're hanging with Dino at Wave 96.5. Let's talk Zara Larsson. She's had so many good songs out over the past few years. From Lush Live to lending her vocals to Clean Bandit's monster hit. Symphony. That's just a couple. 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It's brand new for Zara Larsson, Midnight Sun. 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

0: Afternoon, you got Dino at Wave 96.5. Wow, there's been a lot of talk about that bloke this week, eh? Macklemore. Now, if you're playing catch-up, he's been one of the support acts with Ed Sheeran on this big US tour that Ed's doing at the moment. Macklemore is alleged to have made some political commentary around Gaza and the occupied West Bank on stage. That hasn't gone down too well with stadium owners, one of them being an 85-year-old billionaire who we're hearing has demanded that Macklemore get dropped from the tour. Ed Sheeran made that happen, and then all of the other support acts go, no, no, no, no. If Macklemore's out, we're out. And we're talking Aaron Rowe, Lucas Graham, and Phineas, Billie Eilish's brother. And then Ed Sheeran's entire band have pulled out and gone home as well. It's a huge story. You can get the full upload and download on what's happened. It's all there on the trending page for you. 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Alex Warren's latest is Passenger. Gets us back to the music next. Nothing but the Illawarra's best music as we work through to knock off time on a Friday. 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
13: 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Today we've made our way to Real Life Community Group's The Real Kiosk as our winner of the week for switching to Wave 96.5. I've got Alyssa here. How does it feel to be this week's winner?
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0: 96.5 with Dino. We play the Illawarra's best music while you work. Damn, I didn't have a ticket. I should have grabbed one. Suzanne Vega, absolutely amazing last night at Anita's Theatre, The Royal. I've been checking out all the comments online. She's such a talent. If you missed out like I did, you can see Suzanne Vega live tonight. She's taken over the Sydney Opera House and final tickets are available. Check it out. If you want to get out and see some live music locally, Bon Jovi. Not Bon Jovi. Bon Jovi are live tomorrow night at the Oak Flats Bowling Club. But look, ideas on things to do, get out and about this weekend. 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
2: Yeah, also, it didn't quite go to plan. 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

0: 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This is Dino. You can get me anytime on 4275 1965. Had a few calls in the past few minutes in relation to smoke slash bushfire type conditions at the back of Port Kembla. Well, New South Wales RFS are onto it. In fact, they're behind it because it is hazard reduction burning in play today around the Mount Kembla area. They are in the process of backburning around 18 hectares, and residents and motorists around the area are advised to take care, particularly where smoke reduces visibility. So the RFS are completely across it and onto it. It is just backburning behind Mount Kembla today. If things change, we'll certainly let you know. If you see any stuff, 4275 1965. The latest news, sport and weather, then we're back to the music. Classic song to get you ready for Friday night with Shaboozy, and a throwback from In Excess. It's all part of the Illawarra's best music at Wave 96.5.
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12: Hi, I'm Gareth Thompson. The boss of the Reserve Bank has warned surging petrol prices are continuing to contribute to higher inflation. The cost of unleaded expected to hit $2.60 a litre soon, with no end in sight to the Middle East conflict. RBA Governor Michelle Bullock says it's being felt right across the economy and that's impacting inflation.
13: Higher oil prices have increased inflation directly through their impact on petrol prices. But it's also had an indirect impact, as many firms have passed input cost pressures arising from elevated fuel prices through to the prices of other goods and services.
12: E10 is going for up to $2.50 per litre today in Wollongong, with the lowest just shy of $2.30 at the Metro in Crown Street. A man's back in custody after escaping police guard at Shell Harbour Hospital. The 26-year-old apparently left the officer's site just after 3 p.m. yesterday, triggering a manhunt involving Polair. He was tracked down to a house in Barrack Heights and arrested. He's facing court again today. RFS stations from Bulleye down to Jamberoo will be open for Get Ready Weekend this Saturday and Sunday. The RFS predicted fire season outlook was released this week, warning communities to remain vigilant with forecast warm conditions and elevated grass fuel loads in the state's west and south. Recent RFS research has found while 70% of people say they have a bushfire plan, fewer than half have taken steps to prepare their property. And the Wollongong Festival is heading south, with the Port Kembla Fringe Festival set to light up one of the city's iconic suburbs this weekend. The Fringe will feature comedy, live music, creative workshops and walking tours set to highlight Port Kembla's unique location. After moving through the suburbs over its opening two weekends, the Wollongong Festival will return to the CBD for week three.
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12: Roosters coach Trent Robinson is backing Angus Crichton to perform despite being out of action for more than 3 months. He's been sidelined since round 15 with a foot injury, but has been named to return in tomorrow's crucial semi-final against Cronulla. Robinson says he's ready.
8: He wasn't ready to go last week, simply. That was the truth of it. He still had some issues last week and he hasn't had them this week, so ready to go.
12: And the Sydney Thunder have locked in a major boost for BBL 16, signing Lachie Ferguson on a one-year deal. The New Zealand quick missed last summer through injury, but says he's thrilled to be back in lime green as the Thunder chase another finals campaign. We'll check Wave 96.5 weather in a sec.
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12: A mostly sunny afternoon, sunshine across the weekend too. 27 for Saturday, 29 Sunday. Right now in Shell Harbour, it's 20 degrees on Wave 96.5.
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0: Amy. Which movie stars Rebel Wilson as Fat Amy? The answer to that will inch you closer to $1,000. 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That one's going to help you. This is Dino. The weekend shaping up to be sensational. Sunny and 29 tomorrow. Sunny and we'll crack 30 on Sunday. Alanis Morissette gets a reboot thanks to Cherry Bomb. 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
1: When we're back, we'll have tickets for you and the family to head along to the motherland. 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
2: Yeah, also, it didn't quite go to plan. 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

0: think you've got the fastest mouth in the Illawarra? 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Specialist Breast Clinic is exclusive to Wollongong. Come meet Dr. Tony Palasovsky.
1: Afternoon, you got Dino. It was a bit over a year ago when your Port Kembla had a go at this very game, and she knocked out 8 Wavers 96.5 in 10 seconds. She was back earlier today to have another go. Go, go.
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1: Oh, you did it again. You're consistent, Wendy. You got 8.
2: Oh, that's cool, Dino.
1: That's another $160 in your pocket.
2: 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At least I'm consistent with the same number, 8.
1: Nothing wrong with that. How many can you do, Illawarra? Mick will open up the phone lines after 3 o'clock this afternoon and give you the chance to play. Say it to win at Wave 96.5. 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

0: It's Wave 96.5. Just one more sleep until we jump into week two of the NRL finals. Tomorrow night, it's those Chooks up against the Sharks. And then Sunday, the Warriors and the Knights. We'll get the up-to-date latest for you next with Wave 96.5 News, Sport and Weather. Then Mick's taking us to Boston. Yeah, we're still a lefty. Chucking in some Sonny Federa as well. Through to knock-off time with Mick playing the Illawarra's best music at Wave 96.5.
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2: 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First with the Illawarra's traffic.
3: In Undera, Berkeley, the M1 slows southbound. That picks up good pace towards Haywards Bay. A lot of traffic. I'm seeing Oak Flats southbound, New Lake Entrance Road, Pioneer Drive. A bit of traffic on the M1 around Winville. It's southbound, coming off the Memorial Drive run. Memorial Drive, busy Ferry Meadow up towards Taroji Road, Taroji northbound. Rimmel London is currently half price at Coles. Pick up a full face of Rimmel makeup for just $49. Sale ends Tuesday. Don't miss out. Head into Coles today. That's last traffic on Wave 96.5, the Illawarra's best music.
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4: Hi, I'm Gareth Thompson. The opposition continues to criticise Labor's migration plan. Yesterday, the government announced plans to crack down on the number of backpackers, international students and those on working holiday visas. Deputy Opposition Leader Jane Hume telling Seven they're targeting the wrong people.
5: These workers are essential to making sure that our farmers and our agriculture sector can harvest the food that we need to feed everyday Australians. And that simply hasn't been considered under Labor's migration plan.
4: Charges are yet to be laid after an alleged assault in Berkeley yesterday. A woman accused of stabbing a man known to her twice on Nottingham Street. Reportedly, no charges have been laid. The man was treated for stab wounds to the arm and transported to Wollongong Hospital in a stable condition. The future of the Warrawong Parklands has been secured after the state government locked in the latest reforms. Wollongong MP and Planning Minister Paul Scully says it keeps the Warrawong land in public hands.
6: This will allow for Warrawong Parklands to be permanently protected so that it can't be sold off into the future. This is great news for Warrawong Parklands and the southern suburb of Wollongong as we seek to make sure that's one of the great parklands of New South Wales.
4: A hazard reduction burn is underway at Mount Kembla this afternoon. It comes amid another burn planned for the new Illawarra Road at Barden Ridge next Tuesday. Anyone driving up to Sydney then is urged to take care if visibility is reduced. Meanwhile, anyone with smoke sensitivity is reminded to follow their asthma plan. It comes as the annual New South Wales Rural Fire Service Get Ready Weekend is on this Saturday and Sunday. This year's event comes as parts of northern and southeastern New South Wales enter spring drier than usual, with these areas expected to face the highest bushfire risk during early spring. RFS stations from Bulleye to Jamberoo will be open for the event.
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4: The Knights will wait until the last minute to make a call on whether Dylan Lucas lines up in Sunday's semi-final against the Warriors. The star forward's been named on the bench just 2 months after he broke his ankle.
7: Yeah, credit to the medical staff and to Dylan. The day he got injured, he was sort of wanting to fast-track himself and do everything right. So, yeah, if he gets there on Sunday, we'll all be happy.
4: Newcastle coach Justin Holbrook there. And the Aussie cricketers are in action later today, taking on Zimbabwe in the second one-day clash, leading the series 1-0.
1: 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Weather.
4: Sunny, down to 16 tonight on the coast. Sunshine for the weekend as well. Tops of 27 for Saturday, 29 for Sunday. Right now in Oak Flats, it's 20 degrees on Wave 96.5.
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8: Hello, hello, happy Friday. The weekend is almost upon us. You can smell it. You can smell it. I got a great show on the way. I got a $100 meat tray to dish out. I've got potentially hundreds of dollars to give away with Wave 96.5 Say It to Win. We'll play that this hour. I got the Illawarra's Easiest Quiz. After $4,000 could be yours if you answer 10 easy quiz questions in 30 seconds. But the big thing happening on the show this afternoon, and I didn't even mean to make that connection saying you could smell the weekend, I hopefully will be smelling a lot clearer because I have gotten myself into a situation where my nose is going to be waxed live on air after 5 o'clock. How did we get here? You don't know? I'll give you a recap next. Why my nose is getting waxed on Wave 96.5. It's Mick driving you home. Ugh.

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1: When we're back, we'll have tickets for you and the family to head along to the motherland. 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
2: Yeah, also, it didn't quite go to plan. 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Could you whisper?

0: It is Mickey to drive you home. Wave 96.5, say it to win. Your chance to win cash quick. In minutes' time, all you need to do is say the phrase, wave is 96.5, as many times as you can within 10 seconds. Every time you do, $20 gets added to your tally. We'll play that shortly. We'll also check in with the Wave 96.5 Roadrunners, see where they are, what freebies you can get. But I'll be getting something a little bit later on. And I'm so sick. I am going to get my nose waxed. The inside of my nostrils. What started off this week is a throwaway comment about my hay fever, saying, oh, it's acting up. I had to blow my nose on air. Got a call from Paul in Huntley, and this is what he said.
1: I was just listening to you say you suffer badly from hay fever.
0: Yes.
1: I've suffered since I was 14 years old, right? I'm 51. I'll tell you something to try. Wax your nostrils.
0: Wax my nostrils?
1: Wax them, man, I promise you. I don't even take tablets at all now.
0: Yeah, sounded quite appealing, but, you know, behind this thin veneer of a very confident man on radio is a little boy who was very scared. And so I was just going to go, thanks for the tip, Paul. I probably will not do anything with it. Until I got this call yesterday.
2: Hi, Mick. It's Jules from Beauty by Jules in Farnborough Heights. If you like, I'm more than happy to come into the studio and do that, if you're keen, and do that for you tomorrow, if you're interested.
0: Oh, jeez. Okay, you've really put me in an awkward position, Jules.
2: I'm happy to help.
0: Okay. What does it entail?
2: I put wax inside your nostril.
0: Yep.
2: And I let that set, and then I just yank that out. See if this experiment will work for you.
0: Hold up. You just said this experiment. Is this not a thing? As Paul lied to me?
2: It's definitely a thing, but I've never heard it to be helping with hay fever specifically.
0: Okay.
2: But I'm happy to facilitate this experiment for you for sure.
0: Okay.
2: Let's do it live. There's no backing out then.
0: Oh, all right. You know what? Let's do it. Tomorrow on the show, you can wax the inside of my nostrils.
2: Perfect. I'll see you tomorrow.
0: I can't wait. T-2 hours. Jules is going to be here after 5 o'clock and I will have my nose waxed. My dad sent me a text message last night, super excited. He goes, you bet your bottom dollar I'll be listening in. Thanks, Dad. I feel like I do some great entertaining content, but the only one he really wants to listen to is when I'm in pain. So anyway, but you know what they say, pain is beauty. So if this is going to help me get rid of my hay fever, oh, get out. Guess who's called? The man who's gotten me into this situation. Let's take it. Paul from Huntley, hey, mate.
1: Mate, how you going? I'm proud of you. I'm proud of you, honestly.
0: Paul, I haven't gotten it yet. I'm doing it after 5 o'clock.
1: Yeah, just make sure she presses on the outside of your nose when it comes out, and it won't hurt me, and I promise.
0: Okay, I'm sure. So, look, she's a professional. I trust Jules.
1: Yeah, she'll be right.
0: But also, I feel like there might be just like a little inkling in her that's like, you know what? It's comedy gold. Let's make him suffer. Look, if it works, right. I feel like Jules from Beauty by Jules is going to start offering it as a service, you know, the hay fever hack.
1: I hope so, man. just to help people. It's debilitating sometimes, man.
0: Yeah, it is.
1: You have to pull over when you're sneezing in the car and that. It's crazy. So.
0: It's scary. But no, Paul, hopefully it works, mate. Thank you so much.
1: Yeah, no problem. Take care. Go Wave FM, man. Best channel. 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
17: 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Her name

0: 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Mick driving you home, playing the Illawarra's best music. Oh, would you look at the time?
1: Think you've got the gift of the gab? 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Perfect. When you say it like that. 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
0: You want some quick and easy cash right before the weekend? Then jump on the phone right now. 4275-1965. It is time to say it and win. What are you saying? Wave is 96.5. What are you winning? 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It's Mick driving you home on Wave 96.5, and this is Van Halen. Jump! You! Get up.

0: Benson Boone on Wave 96.5. You got Mick driving you home, playing the Illawarra's best music, getting ready to give more shout-outs before the hour is up. Thank you to everyone who is sending a sticker for my cheeky little art project. I don't want to hype it up too much, but genuinely, all stickers are my favourite, but this one might be the best. I'll tell you who it is. Give the business a shout-out very shortly, because first...
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0: 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Hello, how are ya?
2: Good, thanks. How are you?
0: That is good. I am doing wonderfully. I am ready to give you some money.
2: Yes, sounds good.
0: Have you been practicing, yep. Teresa?
2: A little bit.
0: Okay. What's your average?
2: Maybe 8.
0: 8? Okay. And regardless of what you get, what would you put your money towards?
2: Maybe for our spending money for later, for a holiday.
0: Very nice. Yep. Chuck it in the savings. Yep. Let it build up some interest. Yep. Okay, Teresa. Well, let's put you to the test. Let's try and get 8. You just got to say Wave is 96.5 as many times as you can within 10 seconds. Are you ready to go?
2: Okay. Yes, I'm ready to go.
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0: We started a little slow, Teresa, but we started building up. We started building up.
2: Yeah.
0: You know what?
2: Sorry about that.
0: Don't apologize. Yeah. It's all good. You still got 6 out of 120 bucks.
2: Okay, that's good.
0: There you go. Still chuck it in the savings for a rainy day or a holiday.
2: Yep. Sounds good.
0: Congratulations. Well done, Teresa. Just like that, you have more opportunities next week when we're back after the weekend, Lindell and Crammy, Monday morning, 7:30 a.m. Okay, you got Saturday and Sunday to practice. So get 10 seconds up on your phone and say Wave is 96.5 as many times as you can in that time period. Every time you do, we give you 20 bucks. It's all thanks to Dr. Tony Palasovsky and the Specialist Breast Clinic, your local solution. 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
4: We are seeing delays southbound on the M1 through Berkeley this afternoon. Also very busy southbound on the M1 through West Wollongong. Fig Tree underpass northbound on the avenue at the Prince's Highway. Through Oak Flats, bumper to bumper southbound on New Lake Entrance Road. 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That's the latest traffic on Wave 96.5, the Illawarra's best music.
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Freshener on Wave 96.5. 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We will check in with Gareth, get all your latest news, sport and weather. It's the season of the stick drive. But not before we do a shout-out to a business that has gifted me one of their branded stickers. I'm collecting them like Thanos with the Infinity Stones in the Marvel Cinematic Universe. Yes, I am. Driving you home, playing the Illawarra's best music, doing it thanks to the Auto Group, the all

0: like the team from Blessed Bowls in Thirroul. They actually posted theirs in, and they left me a little letter, which was quite light and nice. They said, hey, Mick, here are some stickers for you. Come visit us sometime. We'd love to make something delicious for you. All the best, Adrian at Blessed Bowls in Thirroul. And can I just say, the best sticker, hands down. Because it wasn't, I ain't knocking anyone's stickers. I love them all. The front cover looks great. Why I'm collecting them is because I've got a book of radio memories and I wanted to make you a part of the memories, basically. Long story short. A lot of them just have the logos on it. This one had an actual picture of one of their acai bowls and it was just in pristine detail. Like you could see the glisten on the strawberries. You can see the swirl in the acai. I genuinely, as soon as I pulled it out of the envelope, my first words were, oh my gosh! I started salivating at how delicious the sticker looked. Could you imagine when I finally go in? And I'm just having a look at the menu now. Brownie acai? Are you kidding me? There's a caramel one. There's Biscoff. Oh, that's good. There's one with all the fruits in it. Yum! There's smoothies. You can build your own. Gosh, they do it all. Okay, all right. I will have to go in this weekend, and you should too. Blessed Bowls in Thirroul. Adrian, I'm sorry if I'm about to screw you up right now, but ask for one of their stickers with the actual acai on it because it is so cool, genuinely. I might have a few spare, so if you come into the studios and you want one, I'll give it to you. I got you covered. It's my season of the stickers. If you too have a business sticker and you want a free shout-out, drop them in to the Wave 96.5 studios. Help your boy complete his arts and crafts.
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2: Wave 96.5, first with the Illawarra's traffic.
3: M1, very slow. West Wollongong heading down through Gwynville, down towards Figtree. Picks up the slows again. Unanderra into Berkeley. Northbound, that's a busy run into Figtree coming out of Unanderra. Princes Highway, steady Footballaya Pass both ways. We're seeing Lawrence Hargrave Drive, busy run northbound, heading in towards Thoreau. Want to upgrade your home but not your postcode? 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That's less traffic on Wave 96.5, the Illawarra's best music.
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4: Hi, I'm Gareth Thompson. The National Farmers Federation warns Labor's migration overhaul could drive up food prices. The farming group's concerned food security could be threatened if there's fewer backpackers to do regional work. President of the Farmers Federation, Hamish McIntyre, has told the ABC it could have a knock-on effect.
5: Farmers, we're spending all this money up front to grow these crops, and if there's any thought or concern that we aren't able to harvest them in an effective time frame, you won't take the risk to plant them.
4: A big injection of funds is seeing tangible improvements in Port Kembla. The $1 million Port Kembla Community Fund is now open, offering grants between $25,000 and $250,000 for projects aimed at revitalising the suburb. The fund has already supported major upgrades to the Surf Lifesaving Club and Marine Rescue Port Kembla, as well as a new skate park and large-scale murals. A patient who escaped police custody at Shell Harbour Hospital yesterday has been caught. The 26-year-old was apparently under police guard in the facility when he fled just after 3 p.m, triggering a manhunt involving ground crews, sniffer dogs and Polair. He was tracked down to a house in Barrack Heights and arrested. The man refused bail to face court today. And 600 Qantas ground workers could walk off the job next week, seeking more job security and higher pay. The Transport Workers Union is pushing for one enterprise agreement to cover ground staff and freight handlers instead of the current multiple agreements. It comes as an earlier system outage in the international terminals at Sydney, Melbourne and Brisbane airports has caused massive delays for overseas travellers.
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4: NBL 27 tips off tomorrow with a blockbuster between Melbourne United and Adelaide at John Cain Arena before Perth takes on South East Melbourne. The Hawks get their turn Sunday. They're over the ditch to meet the Kiwis at Spark Arena from 3 p.m. our time. And the Roosters are getting ready to welcome back Angus Crichton for the first time in more than 3 months in tomorrow's must-win clash against the Sharks. He's been sidelined since round 15 with a foot injury, but coach Trent Robinson is optimistic he'll be able to perform.
7: I don't think the standard of the game changes when it comes to Angus. I just think it's the time out with the injury and time that he'll get on the field. That's the only thing, but he's played enough of these sort of quality games to get ready to go back in.
1: Carrigan Ford Yalla, the Illawarra's number one Ford dealer. 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Weather.
4: Sunny, down to 16 overnight on the coast. A warm one on the way for the weekend. Tops of 27 for Saturday, 29 degrees for Sunday. Right now in Helensburg, it's 24 degrees on Wave 96.5.
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8: You betcha. Thank you, Gareth. Hello. Hope you had a great day. You work a 9 to 5, as Dolly sang. You got one more hour to go. And to celebrate my clock off karaoke, a song as chosen by you and this artist means a lot to me. Very big headlines about them this week. I'll tell you who it is very shortly. I'll put up the two songs. It is Musical Democracy. But first, Illawarra's easiest quiz time. Let's get $1,000 into your wallet right before the weekend, okay? 4275-1965. You just got to answer 10 easy quiz questions in 30 seconds. Thanks to TLE and Wollongong. We do it next on Wave 96.5.

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1: 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TLE Wollongong and Oak Flats, where Sparkies find the largest range of EV chargers for every situation, in stock and ready to go.
0: Our lucky last contestant of the week for the Illawarra's Easiest Quiz is the lovely Linda from Dapto. How are you, Linda?
5: I'm good, thank you.
0: He's good. $1,000. What would you put that towards?
5: Probably Christmas.
0: Totally fair. It's never too early to start planning.
5: Exactly right.
0: How many do you have to, I was about to say take care of, but that sounds like you're a secret agent. Look after, let's say, when Christmas rolls around.
5: Well, there's three children, the husband, their partners, and then all of the nieces and nephews.
0: Oh, my gosh. Okay, you answered my next question is how old are the kids? If all the partners are involved.
5: 26, 24, and 21.
0: Oh, no. Combined presents.
5: We can try.
0: Yeah, save you some money. Linda, you deserve to treat yourself to your own present, okay?
5: Okay.
0: Let's get this money. You just need to answer 10 easy quiz questions in 30 seconds. If you don't know an answer, pass it. We'll come back to it. But if you get all of them right, before the timer goes off, $1,000 in your hands. Are you ready to go?
5: Yeah.
0: All right. Where'd you go to school?
5: Dapto High.
0: Name an Illawarra beach.
5: Winuna.
0: True or false, McLeod's Daughters is getting a reboot.
5: False.
0: Rome is in which country?
5: Italy.
0: Which movie stars Rebel Wilson as Fat Amy?
5: Pitch Perfect.
0: What comes after 19?
5: 20.
0: Who are the Roosters facing this weekend in the NRL?
5: Sharks.
0: What's your lucky number?
5: 7.
0: How many letter G's are in Snoop Dogg's name?
5: None.
0: Oh, Linda!
5: Was it the letter T that you said?
0: I said letter G.
5: Oh, no, I thought you said T and it was a trick question.
0: Oh, well, I mean, you're right in that sense. He does not have any T's in the name Snoop Dogg. If it makes you feel any better, Linda, we got a question wrong along the way.
5: McLeod's Daughters?
0: Yeah, it is getting a reboot. Got announced today.
5: Okay.
0: How wild. If you are excited, you can read more about it at our website, wavefm.com.au. But sadly, we just fell a little bit short, Linda.
5: Okay, no worries. Thank you.
0: That's all right. But there is plenty more time between now and Christmas for you to call back and give it another red hot crack, okay?
5: All right. Thank you. Have a lovely weekend.
0: You too, Linda. Oh, we'll keep that question in the quiz after the weekend. How many letter G's are in this man's name? What's his name? Snoop. D-O-double-G. Oh, I may have given you the answer. $1,000 weekdays after four with the Illawarra's Easiest Quiz, all thanks to TLE in Wollongong and Oak Flats. It's the Illawarra's Easiest Quiz, and it's right here on Wave 96.5. You got Mick driving you home next. The songs in our clock off karaoke.
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1: When we're back, we'll have tickets for you and the family to head along to the motherland. 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
2: Yeah, also, it didn't quite go to plan. 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It's

0: Kensington Park in the end on Wave 96.5. It is Mick driving you home, playing the Illawarra's best music. And this afternoon, I will be awarding a $100 meat tray to one lucky listener who has called. Could it be you? Well, if you haven't called, then it won't be. So this is the perfect opportunity right now to call, get involved in the show. 4275 1965. My meat tray, Friday meat tray. Thanks to Albion Park Village Meats, an award-winning local butcher serving the Illawarra region for over 30 years. 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It is clock off karaoke time. Very simple. I'm going to give you two songs. You get to choose which one plays at the top of 5 o'clock to celebrate the end of the working week. And the man who has finally announced his first Australian show is our feature. Don't be afraid to catch feels. Calvin Harris. And as I mentioned earlier on in the week, he is my answer when someone says to me, if you could see anyone perform live, dead or alive, who would it be? It's Calvin Harris. This, he's teamed up with Pharrell, Katy Perry. Feels is one of my favourite songs of all time, but he has not missed. I feel so close to you right now. OG stuff with this, Feels So Close and Acceptable in the 80s. His team ups with Rihanna. I mean, you got One Kiss. One kiss is all it takes. Oh my God, Promises? I made no promises. How can I just pick two songs for you to choose? I should have thought about this before I got on air. Okay. Song number one that you can choose from, because again, you call 4275-1965 and vote, is... Don't be afraid to catch feels. Sorry, it has to be my favourite song. That's going to be one of them up. Feels. Calvin Harris, Pharrell, Katy Perry. And the second song... Promises. No, no. One kiss is all it takes. One kiss. You know what? All four of them are up. 4275-1965. You get to choose which Calvin Harris song starts 5 o'clock. It's the first time I've opened it up to four songs. Cast your vote. Do you want Feels, One Kiss, Promises, or This Is What You Came For? It's musical democracy. The voting is completely up to you. I am not going to sway anything. 4275-1965, which Calvin Harris song for Clock Off Karaoke on Wave 96.5?
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2: Wave 96.5, first with the Illawarra's traffic.
3: M1 still very slow, heading through North Wollongong and back of the uni, West Wollongong. Northbound busy into Fig Tree, with the avenue busy westbound onto the highway. Highway busy through Fig Tree, up past O'Brien's Road. 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

105. 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That's enough clowning around. 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New music. 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

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I made a mistake, basically. Normally with Clock Off Karaoke, I only give you two songs. Today, I was kind of feeling a bit rogue on air, gave you four. I will never do that again, mainly because...

0: 15 people are currently on hold wanting to choose which Calvin Harris song we play for Coco Karaoke, and we just do not have the time to get through everyone because I'm... Jeez. Okay, that's all right. So what we're going to do, and I'm sorry, we're just going to have to pick one person to pick one of the songs, okay? I promise I'll never do this again. We'll only ever have two moving forward, okay? You got to make mistakes in life to learn. So not looking, I'm just going to click a random person and it's going to be Jessica from Balgownie. Hello.
1: Hey.
0: Oh, it's up to you. You are the sole decider. I know I say it's musical democracy, so it feels weird that only one person gets a say, but that's okay. I feel like I've saturated the market with the amount of Calvin Harris songs I put up for contention, for voting. So, Jessica, you have the sole choice. Do you want Feels? Don't be afraid to catch feels. Do you want One Kiss? One kiss is all it takes. Maybe you want Promises. I made no promises. Or This Is What You Came For. This Is What You Came For. Jessica from Balgownie, it is completely up to you. What song do you want?
1: Oh, it's a lot of pressure. I think I'm
0: going
1: to have to go with Feels.
0: Yes! Oh, thank goodness. Good answer. Good answer. You're not just saying that because that's my favourite song. I haven't swayed the voting at all. Let the record show. There was no fraudulent behaviour behind the scenes.
1: No. Feels, especially like heading into the weekend, like... Got to get the feels.
0: Yeah, that is. That summery vibe, it's funky. And this weekend is going to be full of the funk.
1: Yeah, and summer vibes.
0: Summer vibes. Tops of like nearly 30, 27, 28. That's what you like to hear. We'll get your full weather forecast with Gareth next, and we'll also kick off the end of the working week, the start of the weekend with Feels, Calvin Harris, Pharrell, Katy Perry. Thank you so much, Jess.
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4: 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First with the Illawarra's traffic.
5: M1 still busy southbound, West Wollongong down towards Berkeley. It picks up a good pace down towards Haywards Bay. Dapto, the highway busy northbound past Bong Bong Road. Behind the airport, easing off now, Appian Park, Terry Tongara. Good run, Primby Bypass, Windang Road. Bulleye Pass, looking good for the Princess Highway. Blocked drains can damage your home and pollute Sydney's waterways. Remember, only flush the three Ps and only put water, detergent and soap down the sink. A message from Sydney Water. That's our traffic on Wave 96.5, the Illawarra's best music.
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7: Hi, I'm Gareth Thompson. The truck driver found guilty of the fatal Bulleye Pass crash is back behind bars after his bail was revoked. Moza Vaimalu was last month found guilty of dangerous driving occasioning death and occasioning grievous bodily harm after the delivery truck he was driving slammed into a concrete barrier at the bottom of the pass. The 42-year-old's been bailed ahead of sentencing but will now remain behind bars ahead of learning his fate in Campbelltown District Court in November. RFS stations from Bulleye down to Jamboree will be open for Get Ready Weekend this Saturday and Sunday. The RFS predicted fire season outlook was released this week, warning communities to remain vigilant with forecast warm conditions and elevated grass fuel loads in the state's west and south. Recent RFS research has found while 70% of people say they have a bushfire plan, fewer than half have taken steps to prepare their property. It comes as crews conduct hazard reduction burns in Mount Kembla today. The boss of the Reserve Bank has warned surging petrol prices are continuing to contribute to higher inflation. The cost of unleaded is expected to hit $2.60 a litre soon, with no end in sight in the Middle East conflict. RBA Governor Michelle Bullock says it's being felt right across the economy and that's impacting inflation.
8: Higher oil prices have increased inflation directly through their impact on petrol prices. But it's also had an indirect impact, as many firms have passed input cost pressures arising from elevated fuel prices through to the prices of other goods and services.
7: In Wollongong today, E10 is going for up to $2.50 per litre, with the lowest just shy of $2.30 at the Metro in Crown Street. And the Wollongong Festival is headed south, with the Port Kembla Fringe Festival set to light up one of the city's iconic suburbs this weekend. The Fringe will feature comedy, live music, creative workshops and walking tours. After moving through the suburbs over its opening two weekends, Wollongong Festival will return to the CBD for week three on September 26.
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7: Roosters coach Trent Robinson is backing Angus Crichton to perform despite being out of action for more than 3 months. He's been sidelined since round 15 with a foot injury, but has been named to return in tomorrow's crucial semi-final against Cronulla. Robinson says he's ready.
10: He wasn't ready to go last week, simply. That was the truth of it. He still had some issues last week and he hasn't had them this week, so ready to go.
7: And the Sydney Thunder have locked in a major boost for BBL 16, signing Lockie Ferguson on a one-year deal. The New Zealand quick missed last summer through injury, but says he's thrilled to be back in lime green as the Thunder chases another finals campaign.
6: 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Weather.
7: A clear evening, down to 16 on the coast. Sunshine across the weekend, 27 for Saturday, 29 for Sunday. Right now in Shell Harbour, it's 18 degrees on Wave 96.5.
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0: Okay. I've been trying to ignore it. I'm even going to tell you before, like 5 o'clock, that Jules from Beauty by Jules is outside heating up her wax. But I thought, no, I can't. I don't want to think about it because I am a little bit nervous. I am obviously talking about the fact that I am about to get my nose waxed live on air, thanks to Paul from Huntley, who said it would help with my hay fever. My dad is loving this, by the way. He's been sending me texts nonstop, getting ready. He even just sent me one before. Make sure that you don't have any boogers hanging. Might get a bit messy. Lol. Good gear, John. Good gear. Okay. While the songs are playing, I'm going to lie down and have the wax put in. And then when it's hardened after the music, we'll rip them out live on air.

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1: When we're back, we'll have tickets for you and the family to head along to the motherland. 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

0: 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Hello, it is Mick here to drive you home. If I sound a little bit weird, that's because you have come in the middle of this. Yeah. So during the week, Paul from Huntley, quick little recap, called up. I said I struggle from hay fever. He said, "Oh, Mick, wax your nostrils. That's what I always do." And I was like, "Oh, okay, thanks for the tip, Paul." And then Jules from Beauty by Jules called up yesterday saying she was happy to come into the studio and wax my snoz live on air. So here we are. During the songs, she's put the wax up my nose and has it all but set?
1: It's ready to go now. Ready to go.
0: Okay. And you said yesterday you've never had anyone come to you and say, "Oh, can you wax my nose for hay fever reasons?"
1: Not specifically for hay fever, only because of what I've learnt about the nose hairs.
0: Yeah.
1: They sort of act like a filtration system to hay fever. So if you remove the hairs, I'm assuming it would probably be worse for hay fever.
0: Are you kidding me?
1: But this is an experiment. We'll see how we go.
0: Why didn't you tell me that before you put the wax in my nose, Jules?
1: Sorry.
0: Oh, all right. Okay. There were even things you said before you did it. You were like, "Oh, you know, there is a chance that the stick might come out, the wax will stay there, and then I have to put my fingers up there and really pull it out." I'm like, "Oh my God."
1: I'm just covering all the bases.
0: Yeah, I can tell. Well,
1: we're ready.
0: It's ready? Okay.
1: Yeah, ready?
0: Before we rip it, I just want to say hi to my dad, who sent me a text yesterday and said he would 1000% be listening in. Thanks for your support, John. Okay.
1: Are you ready, Mick?
0: Okay.
1: Do you want me to count you in?
0: I don't know.
1: Okay, I'm not going to count you in.
0: Oh.
1: Another one?
0: Oh.
1: You want me to count in this one?
0: Oh, I don't know.
1: Okay, ready? One, 2, 3.
0: Whoo! It's like, oh, geez Louise. It's like being hit in the face with a ball.
1: Yes.
0: Oh.
1: Would you like to keep these as mementos? You can send them to your dad.
0: All right, Dad. Just like when a proud parent cuts their baby's hair for the first time, Dad, you will be receiving my very first nose wax. Can I be honest? Quite disappointed with how little came out. Okay, well,
1: we can keep going with your mow if you like.
0: No, no, no. We can leave the mow. That's months in the making. Movember's just around the corner. I can't go too early.
1: Sure.
0: Well, Jules, thank you so much for coming in. And I guess we'll try the experiment over the weekend. I'll report back on Monday if this has actually worked or if it's made it worse.
1: Okay, thanks for having me.
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4: M1 still pretty slow southbound. Unions are down to Berkeley Pass, Northcliff Drive, and real traffic forming again around Albion Park behind the airport, all directions. Primby Bypass, Windang Road travelling well. Warrawong, Northcliff Drive, King Street busy, all directions. 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
0: A massive game in the AFL finals tonight. The Sydney Swans taking on the minor premiers, the Fremantle Dockers, for a spot in the AFL grand final. 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

0: American Girls on Wave 96.5. Hello, it is Mick here to drive you home. One American girl who just had a baby has named said baby Lady Gaga. What has she named baby Gaga? I'll tell you before the hour is up. Because right now, little update. A few minutes removed from having my nose hairs removed, I'm feeling fine. It was a bit of a scare, bit of a in the moment, but you know, it's feeling. You know what? I'll be honest. I've had my fingers up there during the songs. There's nothing. It's completely empty. It's like a cave. It's wild. I just want to say a massive shout out again to Jules for coming in and doing that. It was an experience, and I hope she had fun. If you ever want to check her out on socials, you can. Her tag is @beauty_by_Jules. Jules spelled J-U-L-Z. And the other person I hope had a really good time is my dad. I've never had him text me so much about my on-air content before. There he's again. That sounded painful. Well, yeah, it did. It did. We'll have a video going up on our socials very shortly so you can watch it all unfold. What's he said this time? Why don't you get your ball? Okay, John. I'm not reading your text messages out anymore. You're banned. You're banned after that sort of comment. We will have a post going up very shortly, a video of the entire thing. So you can see my reaction. Apparently, they're even putting it in slow motion, so that's going to be attractive. But yeah, we'll see after the weekend if it's going to be any good. I'll report back. I'll give you my feedback. Speaking of which, we want your feedback on all the music that we play. We call it the Illawarra's Best, but you help us make it the Illawarra's Best music, okay? 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
3: M1 still very busy out of Unanderra down towards Berkeley Pass. North Cliff Drive picks up towards Haywards Bay. Dapto, the highway both ways now busy at Bong Bong Road. Memorial Drive at Corrimal busy both ways at Railway Street, and steady both ways at Taroji Road, Taroji. 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Starlight.org.au. That's the latest traffic on Wave 96.5, the Illawarra's best music.
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17: Hi, I'm Sally Pearson. West's Tigers tackle the Raiders in tonight's NRLW elimination final at Campbelltown Stadium. The Tigers welcome back skipper Kezzy Apps for the clash. In the AFLW, the Roos' record winning streak faces a test against the Hawks in Cairns. North Melbourne is eyeing a 33rd straight victory, with both sides struck by injury for the round 6 showdown. And Molly Picklum is the last Aussie standing at the World Surf League event in California. She's through to the quarterfinals, while Tyler Wright was knocked out in the second round.
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0: Lady Gaga, her secret baby, their name has just been revealed. And there is a beautiful meaning behind it. Her and her partner, her fiancé, tech entrepreneur, Michael Polanski, it's finally all out there. They've had a bub together. Beautiful little girl. And they've actually revealed the name. It's Rose Bean Polanski. And the reason is, Rose is after Lovey and Rose, which was the song that Lady Gaga covered in A Star Is Born. And Bean, which is the middle name, is a heartfelt tribute to Carl Bean, the late singer and activist who reportedly inspired her ultimate self-love anthem, Born This Way, which is quite nice. However, I'm a little shocked that Lady Gaga didn't go a certain way, because it would have written her in the history books. If she named her baby a very certain thing, it would have been the quickest a baby has ever said their name in the history of humanity. They would have had to drop Polanski and go with her stage last name. But if they called the baby Goo Goo, then Goo Goo Gaga wins.
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0: 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First with the Illawarra's traffic.
11: Starting to ease the M1 southbound into Berkeley past Northcliffe Drive. Dapto, the highway still busy both ways. Bong Bong Road, Oak Flats, Steady Run, New Lake, Engines Road, down towards Pioneer Drive and Shell.

0: Harbour, Edgehill Harbour, busy both ways at Wattle Road. A bit busy southbound Bulleye Pass coming off the M1 down towards Bulleye. Healthy up with super fresh meals from Sushi Hub. 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So eat now. That's less traffic on Wave 96.5, the Illawarra's best music.
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2: Evening, I'm Gareth Thompson. The removalist truck driver convicted over a fatal crash on Bulleye Pass in 2024 has had his bail revoked. Moza Vaimalu was found guilty last month of dangerous driving offences after one person died and another two were seriously injured in the crash. The 42-year-old was taken into custody in Campbelltown today. The judge citing the seriousness of the injuries, Vaimalu's poor record and the inevitability of a jail term of more than 3 years. He'll await sentence in November. Member for Wollongong and State Planning Minister Paul Scully says protections are now in place for the Warrawong parklands. Mr Scully says the area is now secured along with a number of other areas around Sydney.
3: Well, the previous government had the parklands up for sale before the election. I stopped that sale when the Minns government was first elected and now I want to permanently protect those parklands because it's a great space on the foreshores of Lake Illawarra.
2: A hazard reduction burn at Mount Kembla today is a taste of what's to come as the RFS gears up for summer. Another burn is planned just off New Illawarra Road at Barden Ridge next Tuesday. Anyone driving up to Sydney then is urged to take care amid the possibility of reduced visibility. It comes amid the annual RFS Get Ready weekend on this Saturday and Sunday at stations across the Illawarra. RBA leaders are warning a rate rise is just around the corner, saying they're finally coming back to a sensible level. A growing number of economists also agree will be hit with a rate hike in September and possibly November too. And Relay for Life takes over the Illawarra this weekend, raising much-needed funds for cancer patients. The action kicks off at the UOW Innovation Campus tomorrow.
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2: The Brisbane Broncos NRLW coach Scott Prince says his side is ready for any surprises in tomorrow's do-or-die clash with the Knights at Totally Workwear Stadium. The Broncos are hoping their good form continues, but Prince says the defending premiers aren't too worried.
6: Each challenge comes with each week and, again this week we've got a tough game, and you know we're going to have to be at our best to get the job done.
2: And more sudden death action tomorrow night as the Roosters take on the Sharks at Allianz.
1: 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Weather.
2: A clear evening, down to 16 on the coast. Sunshine across the weekend. Saturday will be 27, 29 on Sunday. Right now in Albion Park, it's 17 degrees on Wave 96.5.
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7: Woo! One final hour to go. Oh, jeez, that actually sounds so much clearer. Well, for me, damn. Sorry, I'm still just reminiscing about my nose wax maxing about an hour ago. Thanks to Jules by Beauty by Jules. Anyway, coming up this hour, Gareth did just mention that the Relay for Life is on tomorrow at the Innovation Campus, UOW, but there are plenty of other things happening this weekend. I have all your deets on what you can check out very shortly. But next, my Friday meat tray. $100. All thanks to Albion Park Village Meats. One lucky listener, one lucky caller is going to score that next. Could it be you? We'll find out on Wave 96.5.

0: 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Mick here to drive you home. Play the Illawarra's best music this weekend. It's not going to be on fire, but it will be warm. Touching 30 degrees. I don't think we're going to hit it, but we'll get close to it. So it's going to be a lovely weekend to get out and about. What should you check out? I'll tell you very, very shortly, because right now it is time to award my Friday meat tray. All thanks to Albion Park Village Meats. To be in it, to win it, just need to call and get involved in the show. Simples, 4275-1965. Could be for a competition. Could be if I say, hey, has something like this ever happened to you? Or you could just call off a whim. Maybe you wanted to help me out with, maybe my hay fever. Like Paul from Huntley, who did call on Wednesday to suggest something to me. And we ended up going through with it.
1: I was just listening to you say you suffer badly from hay fever.
0: Yes.
1: I've suffered since I was 14 years old, right? I'm 51. I'll tell you something to try, and you think I'm full of shit, but just try it, and I do it. Wax your nostrils.
0: Wax my nostrils?
1: Wax them, man, I promise you. I don't even take tablets at all now.
0: So, Paul, for getting involved in the show, you're this week's meat tray winner.
1: Oh, thank you. Much appreciated.
0: $100 of the best cuts in the Illawarra.
1: Yeah, they are. They're pretty good. Thank you very much.
0: No, mate, thank you.
1: Much appreciated.
0: We'll see how this goes if I feel okay over the weekend, if it has cleared the sinuses and the hay fever. But for helping a brother out and for giving me your life hack, it's the least I could do.
1: And everybody. I hope everyone uses it. Oh, thanks, man.
0: Well, thank you, Paul. And thank you to Albion Park Village Meats. We couldn't do my Friday meat tray without them. They are an award-winning local butcher serving the Illawarra region. They have been for over 30 years. Quality meat with old-fashioned service. I'll have another $100 meat tray to dish out next week. You just need to call up, get involved in the show in any facet, in any form. 4275-1965. That is our number. I am Mick. This is Wave 96.5. Well done, Paul.
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0: 96.5, Mick driving you home, thanks to the Auto Group. Did you know the all-new Geely EX2 is here? 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
0: Why not? 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Thousands taking part in Relay for Life each year, making strides towards a cancer-free future. 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It all kicks off at 9 a.m. It's going all the way till 9 p.m. The Roadrunners will be there at the very start of the day with freebies, cheering all the teams and all the walkers on. If you aren't in it, you still can. All right, just search Illawarra Relay for Life to find out more. Or you can just head on down there tomorrow. 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It's a dazzling high-energy circus spectacle set against the backdrop of Hollywood's most iconic era. It's at Circus Monoxide in Fairy Meadow. 2 p.m. tomorrow, tickets are available at humantix.com. And then on Sunday, you've got the Kiama Seaside Markets. That's 9 a.m. till 3 p.m. Down in Kiama, obviously, at Black Beach. There's an array of locally sourced and created arts. There's craft, clothing, jewellery, collectible produce and more. And there's also Joel from the Golden Sausage board game, who Lyndall and Crammy spoke to during the week. He's going to be down there selling his new board game with a special offer if you manage to roll a certain number on the dice. I believe if you roll the dice and then you call it, you get a decent chunk of it off. I don't want to say how much it is in case I'm wrong. Last thing I want to say is you get 50% off and it's not, all right? But make sure you see Joel, the Golden Sausage Genius, at the Kiama Seaside Markets on, that's on Sunday. There's also, I do believe, the Appen Fair and Car Show Sunday morning, 9 a.m. till 3 p.m. It starts Sunday morning up in Appen. You can get more details about that and a whole lot of other events either at our socials, Facebook and Instagram, or check out our website, wavefm.com.au, helping you keep occupied all weekend long right here in the most beautiful part of the country.
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96.5. Now the sound you'd hear before you played the record you just bought. Sounds old. Let's play some new music instead. Amy Shark, movie.

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And then I started coming over, slow pan up from my knees to his waist, and now I can't breathe.

96.5, the home to the Illawarra's best music. It's Mick driving you home. I'm wrapping up those Smallsies, keeping you company next with... One of the OGs from 1D. Yep, Louis Tomlinson. But first...

0: Farewell back.
1: Did you know the third biggest pyramid in the world is not in Egypt? Yeah, famous for pyramids, of course. The Great Pyramid of Giza, that stands at 481 feet tall or 146.6 metres. Then the second biggest pyramid, still in Egypt, Pyramid of Khafre, 143.3 metres. But the third biggest pyramid in the world, standing at 107 metres tall, is in Paradise, Nevada. Yeah, famous for pyramids, of course. The Great Pyramid.

0: that. But yeah, the third largest pyramid is the Luxor Pyramid. It is a casino slash hotel. Yeah, in Las Vegas. It's at the end of the Las Vegas Strip, actually. But it doesn't stop there because the sixth largest pyramid... Yeah! ...is also made in the USA. Found in the USA, I should say. It is the Memphis Pyramid, originally made in 1991. It was built as a sports arena, but now it is known as the Bass Pro Megastore. Doesn't get any more American than that. Yeah, it's 32 stories high, it's 98 metres tall, and it also has a bowling alley, an observation deck with panoramic views of the Mississippi River, and it's got its own swamp inside the pyramid with live fish and everything. Oh, now I want a pyramid. Maybe we'll build one here in Warrawong. That could be the new Wave 96.5 studios. Love it. But we'll build it 108 metres tall so we can beat the Yanks. All right, that's the show done for the week. Thanks so much for hanging out. I will chat to you when I chat to you. Enjoy your night. Have a great weekend. It is going to be beautiful. So get out and about, but also stay safe and stay wonderful. Catch ya.
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0: The Smallsy Show is on for a Friday night. Right now, Louis Tomlinson on his way to Australia. Next month, he'll be here for his How Did We Get Here tour. And let's get him on the air right now.
1: Hello, it's Louis Tomlinson. All the stars, all the hits with Smallsy.
2: Hello, mate. How you doing?
0: I'm good. How are you, buddy?
2: I'm all right, lad. I'm all right. Long time no speak.
0: Absolutely. Where are you right now? You look like you are... Have you just done some gymming, or what's the story?
2: Do I strike you as a gym guy? Have I ever struck you as a gym guy?
0: No, but it looks like you have been... you do look like you've been slightly active, though, this morning. Am I right or wrong?
2: I've only just woke up, to be fair, lad. I'm still wiping sleep out my eyes, but yeah, I'm all right.
0: Okay, good. Well, it's wonderful to see you.
2: Nice to see you too, lad. Nice to see you too. Yeah, looking forward to coming over.
0: Oh, we can't wait to have you. And so I guess we should get it straight out of the way. You're looking for an opening act.
2: I am, yeah. Yeah, really excited about that. Something we've done for the last couple of tours while I've been over there. And yeah, something I always like to do. It's always a bit of fun. So, yeah, it should be nice.
0: Let me quickly go through it. So the tour, which is going to be How Did We Get Here? It's kicking off in a couple of weeks. You're looking for an Aussie band or solo artist?
2: Mm-hmm. Yeah.
0: Either or, to open up in each of Melbourne, Sydney and Brisbane. Now, there's a bunch of aspiring musicians who are listening right now who are like, oh my God, shit, this is my chance. This is my moment. What are you looking for? What do you want?
2: I don't know. I mean, I've got my own festival, so it reminds me of similar to that. I mean, what am I looking for? Just someone who's fun, who's gonna be brave and put on a good, fun live show. But also, you know, from a point of like artistry, someone who's a little bit different, a little bit interesting.
0: Yeah.
2: That's always fun for me to kind of watch, you know, stuff that maybe isn't as down the middle and something a little bit more alternative, watch my fans' reaction to that sort of stuff. So, I'm excited to see what it is.
0: Nice. I don't know about you, but if I was you, you want to look for someone who's good, but not too good because you're the main act, right? Like everyone's here to see me. So be good, but don't be too good.
2: Yeah, a good support or warm up though, lad. That'd be good for me. That'd be good.
0: Yeah, true. While we're talking about what you're looking for a support act, I guess, you know, as someone who's got a career artist like yourself, what's your big advice to a young developing artist or someone who's trying to have a crack for the first time?
2: I think, you know, when you're at the start of your career, it can sometimes be quite challenging to say no, especially, you know, when there's people around you who maybe have opinions and might be encouraging you to do a certain kind of thing or kind of music or whatever.
0: Yeah.
2: I think at that stage, it's mostly important of just really kind of being brave and kind of stick to who you are as an artist and as a person. Because everyone's just trying to guess right, really, in that situation. So I think totally. You know yourself best. And I think, being brave, put yourself front and center and be original.
0: No, I like that. Because there is only one you. Am I right? Like you can't be someone else. There's only you, right? There's only one version in the world of you, and that's what makes you different to everybody else.
2: Absolutely that, yeah.
0: But I guess also too, like, I don't know about you, but sometimes I shit myself. I'm like, am I worthy? Like, you know, like when you're trying to break through, you're like, hang on, am I good enough? Do you want me or do you want another version of me? Because everyone, I guess, has that imposter syndrome a little bit into your song.
2: Yeah, absolutely. And again, yeah, I think it's just about being brave. You know, when you are inexperienced, there's many experienced people around you telling you what you should do. Just trust in your own gut.
0: Now, if you are an up-and-coming artist who wants to be on the supports for Louis Tomlinson, go and hit up The Smallsy Show on the socials right now. All the details are at the link in our bio. More with Louis Tomlinson, plus we're going to talk about 16-year One Direction anniversary next.
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6: 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I meet with very regular-looking people and try and uncover what interesting secret they're concealing from me. 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

0: What do we got ick-wise?
1: I do not like barrel leg jeans on a male or a female. Yeah, nah.
0: Excuse me. Talise, I need to tell you, barrel leg jeans are in at the moment. Now, I know
1: but they're gross.
0: Yeah, I don't care if they're gross. Hello, do you remember when everyone used to wear those skinny jeans? They were so tight and skinny that you could see your nuts through it, right?
2: So fucked.
0: Yeah. You know, like that was a look, right? Sure, you can't wear skinny jeans now, right?
1: Yeah, but just wear a normal jean.
0: You don't like the what are they called?
2: The wide leg, the baggy.
0: What's the exact
1: cut? It looks like a chicken drumstick coming out of your pants.
0: What's the exact cut of the barrel leg jean is the one that gives you the ick?
1: Yes.
0: Okay. Note to self team, I won't wear my Uniqlo barrel leg jeans anymore for shame I'm giving to Lisa the ick. Joe, what do you got for me? What are we icking?
3: Mate, this could be for men, women, whoever likes to wear those long, fake acrylic 2-inch nails that are just
0: porno
3: absolutely
0: nails.
3: Useless. Oh, mate, the stripper nails.
0: I call them porno
3: so
0: nails.
3: Useless.
0: Because the only time I've ever seen them in a porno is you know when you see them, right? That is, yeah. Now, are we talking French? Are they, gee, you're going to have to help me out here. Are we talking French tips? Is they the ones that you don't like?
3: No, French tips are all right.
0: Okay.
3: French tips are nice.
0: It's
3: just the long, fluoro, ugly-ass nails.
0: Hang on. George.
4: They're not 2 inches.
0: No, they're not. No, I wouldn't describe those as porno nails, so you're safe there.
4: Thank you so much.
0: Yeah, but
3: they have a distinct look.
4: Yeah, they're the long ones.
0: Yeah. And they're not, what do they call, is it a coffin?
4: Yeah, edge? Coffin, but sometimes they're just flat, they're straight.
0: Yeah.
4: That's really popular
3: at
4: the
3: moment.
4: Yeah,
3: they're just square.
0: Yeah.
4: You can't pick up coins.
0: You can't even type a text message.
4: You just think of all the gunk
3: that must get under there.
0: Totally.
3: It'd be disgusting. Dirty.
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1: Nick Lindell's forced me into another ChatGPT trend. 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

0: need sleep when you have these two. It's Will and Woody keeping you up.
1: Will is on paternity leave, so Sophie Monk is here in the studio with me. Soph.
2: Yep.
1: You're a gamer.
2: I am. I'm a pretty good gamer, I'd say.
1: I think Australia would be genuinely shocked by this, and you're not lying.
2: I don't know why. Why is that? Just because I press a few buttons and succeed at it and shoot a few zombies, everyone's impressed, do you reckon?
1: Well, I just think if you see you in, you know, your public facing image,
2: yeah,
1: you don't think gamer.
2: No, you wouldn't.
1: It's the last.
2: God,
1: thing.
2: She's a machine.
1: You are genuinely a machine.
2: Oh my God, there's zombies. They look at me and run. In there.
1: Okay. So keep that confidence because yes. I think we can use that to make a lot of money together.
2: Fantastic.
1: I am in on it now, so it's 50-50 deal.
2: Yeah,
1: it
2: does.
1: That's my idea.
2: I know.
1: I've
2: pitched contracts like this before.
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0: Cheers.
1: Well, Woody, hope you're having a wonderful drive home.
2: When do you know you're in trouble with your partner?
3: Tommy, have you got some game show music or something like that?
4: Oh, a game show.
3: I thought we could do a little bit of... When do you know your partner's upset with you?
4: Oh, I hate being in trouble.
3: Same. But it's, you know, just a classic ones. Me, for one, if I've said I'm going to make it home for dinner,
4: yep.
3: Don't make it home for dinner. And the dinner's not in like a Tupperware or on like a simmer. It's just like on the stove with like a sheet of foil thrown over it.
4: Oh, is that the sign for you? So, how is it presented when you're not in trouble?
3: It's on the simmer.
4: Well-portioned
3: Tupperware. It's like looked after. It's been portioned off for me. It's in a plate. Just, you know, and you walk in there, just like, sorry, we didn't make it. Just put it in the microwave for 2 minutes. I'm like, oh, great, thanks, darling.
4: But good.
3: It's just the sheet, like a hoochie for food.
4: Yeah, right.
3: You know, like a tarp. It's been thrown over my dinner.
4: Yeah, sure. And the point's been made. It's like, you're so late.
3: I don't deserve this.
4: Because she's probably saying to you, I don't even know if you're going to make it home tonight.
3: Yes.
4: Do you know what I mean? So I foiled it.
3: That's not the case.
4: Sometimes it is with you, mate. Yeah. Even midweeks, you get a bit naughty.
3: Have you got another one for me?
4: I do. So, your wife's pretty subtle. For me, and a lot of the time with me, like, I don't know what I've done. Like, I just start, my spidey senses start tingling. I'm like, I'm panic. In trouble, but I don't know what I've done. And for me, a telltale sign is when I get home and all the lights are off.
3: Oh,
4: do you ever get that where you're like, it's 7 p.m. while all the lights off?
3: Yeah,
4: it's just complete darkness in here. What have I done?
3: I know. And the extension of that is when, for me, a big one for me is, you don't know if they're going to jump out of the shadows.
4: Yeah, you're going to scare me? Or like, is our light going to turn on? Like, I'm glad you're home.
3: Yeah. So true. Another one for me, though, is like when you don't know what's wrong and you go over and you go, hey, is everything all good with you? And they go, yeah, all good.
4: Oh, just tell me. Just tell me. I want to help.
3: I want to know.
4: I want to help.
3: And then you go, are you sure? Like, there's no problems or anything like that? Like, you're happy? Sure.
4: Oh, I hate it. Just please tell me. I'm in purgatory. Sure. I'm in purgatory right now.
3: Sure.
4: Just tell me.
3: I'd rather get punched in the face than sometimes.
4: Oh, sometimes I just wish we could just end it. Just go, just kick me in the nuts as hard as you can and let's move on.
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1: Hope you're having a wonderful drive home. It is Will and Woody.
3: Woods, I want to go to a scorch. You scorched me a month ago. You scorched me. Scorched me well.
4: You had
1: Bravo.
4: You had a 24-hour period to scorch back. You cannot wait a month and then decide that you've got a retort.
3: I understand that there's normally a statute of limitations on retorts.
4: Yes.
3: I understand that.
4: The retort better be bloody good if you've waited a month to do it.
3: The retort can only exist. I could only retort a month later. Okay. Now, I'm about to explain why. Yeah.
4: Yeah, you've got me now.
3: I got you thinking.
4: I'm curious.
3: So,
4: do we start with how did I scorch you?
3: Great. Let's start there. So, a month ago, our accountant, Samantha, sent us the business transactions for our shared credit card.
4: Yes.
3: She said, boys, these are the transactions that have been going on the credit card.
4: Oh, no. What have I done? Oh, no. I put it on my phone. What have I done?
3: Oh, no. So a month ago, she said that.
4: Yes.
3: You went through the transactions. I went through the transactions in our own time. And the blood drained from my face as I realized that I'd put the credit card on my phone, done the Pay ID thing.
4: Yeah.
3: And hence I'd racked up a number of expenses with our business card on personal items.
4: Very funny.
3: Which managed to accrue quite a significant charge.
4: This is on the business credit card. Love a bowl. Got yourself an acai bowl. what happened there, mate? Need a bit of sugar for the show. You then went to Baker's Delight. Baker's Delight, a little bit of food for the big boy. He's on the clock.
3: Cheesy Mike in a lava bowl.
4: He's on the clock. Fruits on parade. Thought you'd do the fruit and veg shopping. Chuck it on the business card. There
3: it's
4: you
3: next
4: go.
3: To lava bowl. Yeah.
4: You went to McCoppin's. You spent $99.99.
3: Expensive supermarket.
4: But on the same day, only an hour later, you went back to McCoppin's and you spent $89.52. What did you forget the first time you went to the supermarket? That's good gear. I had you over a barrel. And it felt good.
3: Yeah, I mean, it continued. It does pay me to pay this, but the higher you are, the harder you'll fall. So I'll play the other bit of it. This is awesome.
4: Will was at a bar and he wanted to order some wine.
3: Took him to a very fancy bar.
4: Is it true that the guy came over, what's your budget? What was Will's response to that?
13: He said something along the lines of, I don't have a budget, flung two hands in the air and said, give me your best.
4: You said, I don't have a budget.
3: Yeah.
4: And then you said, give me the best. And then you used our company credit card to pay for that wine.
14: Don't forget, he also did say, I'll have two of the best.
3: What was the bill for that for the restaurant there?
4: $1,775.
3: And then I booked everyone a limo home.
4: All right. That's good.
3: So there's stages set, that's guys. Good. You know how this works. You go through the transactions. You tell me how much I owe you. Right up next, Woodrow.
4: It was a two-day scorch.
3: I have the transactions from our joint business credit card
4: from
3: the 18th of February to the 31st of March.
4: Yes.
3: And let me tell you, I have spent none of it and there is $1,800 sitting there.
4: Yeah, I bought the flail from Gladiator.
3: We'll do it right up next.
15: Now the sound you make after filling up your car at the servo. Ugh. Let's pump you up with some new music instead. Sunny Federa and Becky Hill. Say something.

0: the dead of night comes alive. It's Will and Woody keeping you up.
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2: 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Jackie, what's your feel-good story?
3: Hey, Jax.
4: Hi, guys. How are you?
3: Good. Make us feel good.
4: I will. Mine's a bit of a warm and fuzzy one. So I was at a cafe not long ago, and I got up and paid the bill with my phone, and I left my wallet behind because I forgot that I had it. So the waiter ran down the street after me and gave me my wallet. So I had to return the gesture, and I gave him some money to buy lunch. So
2: That's lovely. And Jackie, you can have a $500 Chemist Warehouse voucher. Congratulations.
4: Yeah, woohoo! You guys are the best.
2: Did you? I don't know if this is just crazy, but did you think about kissing him in that moment? It just feels like a scene from a romance movie. Did you think about kissing him?
4: No, I'm happily married with three children. Yeah.
2: Well, there you go.
4: I didn't think about that.
2: Yeah, there you go.
5: That'll do it.
2: Good decision, Jackie. Great stuff. Enjoy your shopping at Chemist Warehouse. Have a great weekend, everyone.
3: Yeah.
2: So have a lovely weekend.
3: Have the best weekend.
2: And I'll see you on Monday. Yeah.
3: That's my final day.
2: That's
3: it for me.
2: Bloody hell.
3: Thank God. No, I'm joking.
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1: Wave 96.5, first with the Illawarra's traffic.
8: The M1 Princess Motorway northbound through Dapto, moving well all the way through Fig Tree. No hassles into the Wollongong CBD. In North Wollongong, only light traffic for the Princess Highway Memorial Drive intersection. And also Bulleye Pass looking clear in either direction between Lawrence Hargrave Drive and the lookout in the M1 Princess Motorway. 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Search REVO Fitness. That's the latest traffic on Wave 96.5, the Illawarra's best music.
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9: Good morning, Alana McIntyre here with the latest. Authorities are still searching for a shark measuring up to 6 metres long following a fatal attack at a popular beach in Perth. Witnesses say the male victim was dragged under the water repeatedly yesterday just south of Hillary's Boat Harbour. This witness has told Channel 9 the victim's friend had to be consoled when he got out of the water.
10: I feel for his mate. He's apologised and he said, I didn't save my mate. I said, you couldn't have done anything.
9: The Sorrento Beach tragedy is the fifth deadly shark attack across the nation this year. A 20-year-old man's been arrested at Melbourne International Airport while trying to leave the country. Police charging him in relation to the fatal shooting of a 22-year-old man in Melbourne's north. Daniel Hussein was allegedly killed in front of his friends in Thomastown earlier this month. At least three students have been killed and eight more are injured following a shooting at a high school.
10: Done anything.
9: The Sorrento Beach tragedy is the fifth deadly shark attack across the nation this year. A 20-year-old man's been arrested at Melbourne International.

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0: Angus Crichton's ready to go for the Chooks, who take on the Sharks tonight at Allianz Stadium in their semi-final. Cronulla's facing familiar NRL final foes, the Roosters, in tonight's do-or-die clash at the SFS. The two sides square off in September for the fourth time since 2018. Sharks coach Craig Fitzgibbons drawing on lessons from the past.
3: Less so than the opponent. Every final series you play, you're gathering lessons out of that. Obviously, good and bad. There's always, unless you get the ultimate prize, there's plenty of lessons and that you can take away and learn from. And, you know, we've managed to get close the last couple of years.
0: And in the AFL, Fremantle is through to the grand final with a comeback 83-71 win over the Swans at the SCG.
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4: We're in for a beautiful sunny day across the Illawarra today, warming up to around 29 degrees. It'll cool back down overnight, dropping around 10 to 14 degrees across the region. And we're heading for another sunny one tomorrow for Sunday with tops around 30 degrees. Right now in Kiama, it's 15 degrees. 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

0: Matchbox 20 there on Wave 96.5. You've got Sam here for your Saturday morning. Coming up in the next 15 minutes, we've got some Harry Styles and Stella Lefty, all on Illawarra's best music station, Wave 96.5.
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0: Wave 96.5 coming up for you in the next 15 minutes. We've got a classic from Britney Spears with a little Sabrina the Teenage Witch connection. If you remember Melissa Joan Hart's movie, Drive Me Crazy, you might know exactly where I'm going with this one. But before that, we've got everything you need to know in the latest news. 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
10: Wave 96.5, first with the Illawarra's traffic.
11: The M1 Princess Motorway moving well in both directions through the Illawarra, and no hassles from Yalla through Unanderra in and out of the Wollongong CBD without too much hassle. Memorial Drive looking quiet in either direction between Bulleye and North Wollongong. The Bulleye Pass also clear from the M1 to Lawrence Hargrave Drive in Thirroul. 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That's the latest traffic on Wave 96.5, the Illawarra's best music.
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0: Good morning, Alana McIntyre here with the latest. Donald Trump is banning CNN and two other media outlets from the White House because of what he calls fake news. The US president has taken to his social media platform Truth Social to say he's proud to ban the outlets, effective immediately.
12: Because they're fake news. And you get so tired of reading and seeing fake news. When you look at CNN, it's just fake. That's why their ratings are no good.
0: A shark believed to be about 6 metres long is yet to be tracked down in Perth after a fatal shark attack. The male victim was pulled under the water by the animal yesterday morning just south of Hillary's Boat Harbour.
3: The Prime Minister is heading to the US, going to California first. Anthony Albanese is due to meet Apple's boss in Silicon City to discuss online safety. The Prime Minister will be in the United States for the next week. He'll also join the UN General Assembly in New York. Raptor Squad officers in New South Wales have charged four people from Victoria who allegedly travelled to Sydney to carry out criminal contracts linked to two shootings, and Princess Diana's brothers standing by his shocking claims about the King. Earl Spencer telling the BBC he's telling the truth after saying the then Prince of Wales said we'll forget her soon enough during a phone call about Princess Di's funeral.
13: He went ballistic, would be the right term, and started really going for my family as a whole about their sense of duty not being adequate enough.
1: Housing World Shoalhaven brings together 19 stunning display homes from seven leading builders. Explore the new display village at Batagarang.
3: His shocking claims about the King. Earl Spencer telling the BBC.

0: Drama as they prepare to do battle in tonight's sudden death NRL final at the SFS. But coach Trent Robinson says they won't get fixated on exploiting Cronulla's weaknesses.
1: In these games, you've got to know where to get to and what to look at in opposition, but we want to play our game really well. And some of that will be at certain players.
0: And Frio is through to the AFL Grand Final following their 83-71 triumph over the Swans.
2: 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Weather.
3: We're in for a beautiful sunny day across the Illawarra today, warming up to around 29 degrees. It'll cool back down overnight, dropping around 10 to 14 degrees across the region. And we're heading for another sunny one tomorrow for Sunday with tops around 30 degrees. Right now in Kiama, it's 15 degrees. 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

0: replay there on Wave 96.5. And if you're looking for something to do around the Illawarra this weekend, Relay for Life is on today, UOW Innovation Campus. 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

0: Some Alex Warren there on Wave 96.5. Coming up soon, we're going to catch up with Linda Lynn Cremie. 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

0: 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That's it for me this Saturday morning, but don't go anywhere. We've still got plenty more to come, including Lyndall and Cremmy, everything you need to know in the latest news, and Illawarra's best music. 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
4: Wave 96.5, first with the Illawarra's traffic.
17: No major delays through the Wollongong CBD, only light traffic in both directions of Coromel Street in between Borelli Street and Burke Street. In North Wollongong, very light traffic for the Princess Highway Memorial Drive interchange. Memorial Drive looking clear in either direction from North Wollongong to Bulleye. Bulleye Pass all clear in either direction from the lookout to Lawrence Hargrave Drive. 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That's the latest traffic on Wave 96.5, the Illawarra's best music.
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0: Good morning, Alana McIntyre here with the latest. Princess Diana's brother is standing by his explosive claims about the King ahead of his book launch next.
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0: shortly after Princess Diana died.
1: Really going for my family as a whole about their sense of duty not being adequate enough. And then he said, we'll forget her soon enough. After a stunned silence, I said, I cannot believe you just said that. And I hung up on him.
0: The royals have released a statement saying His Majesty is mindful that the pain of fraternal grief can cloud reason, affect judgment, and colour memory. Outrage in the US, where Donald Trump has banned CNN and other media outlets from the White House. The US president has spoken in the Oval Office a short time ago after taking to his social media platform Truth Social to announce the ban effective immediately.
2: It's really just cumulative stories over the last 2 years. You get sick of it. And you call them and you tell them, I have very good experts, like people behind me. And they try and explain things to them. They know that they know it. They know it as well. They're smart people.
0: Authorities are still searching for a shark measuring up to 6 metres long following a fatal attack at a popular beach in Perth. Witnesses say the man was dragged under the water repeatedly. And the Prime Minister is heading to California to meet Apple's boss in Silicon City and chat about online safety.
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0: In NRL, Angus Crichton is ready to go for the Chooks, who will take on the Sharks tonight at Allianz Stadium in their semi-final. Dean Cox is left with a mix of pride and devastation after Sydney's AFL finals campaign came to an end, the Swans falling to Frio 83-71 in their prelim at the SCG.
5: Right from before the North Melbourne game, it was about building some trust and respect back in the competition. You know, I thought the three games we've played have allowed us to show that, you know, we've got a really good foundation.
3: 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Wake me up! Lindell and Cranny. 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
6: Good morning. Happy Saturday. Coming up on the show, we tried out the greatest new ChatGPT trend, I think, ever, and it's not the 80s trend. Crammy's not so fast on it, but I guarantee after you hear this morning, you'll want to try it too. Also coming up, we're going to catch up with a local coal miner who's created an awesome game for our kids. Next, though, my rather inappropriate parenting fail on Wave 96.5.

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2: 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Can't do it.
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2: So over the weekend, did a quick clean of the drink bottles because I've got this full-blown paranoia because one time I found a lot of mould in one of my kids' drink bottles. Yeah. So now I'm like, I do the deep clean all the time with the little scrubby brush inside.
4: Yeah.
2: So doing that. And I bought for myself a long time ago from Typo this really cool drink bottle. It was purple, has really nice flowers on it. And Savannah has decided recently that she likes it. So it's become hers now.
4: It's got a nice pattern on it and stuff.
2: Yeah, it's beautiful. Yeah, cool. So she's taken it to school. Mm-hmm. It's become her official drink bottle.
4: Right.
2: So as I'm cleaning it on the weekend, I realised there's a little quote on it. It's only small.
4: Right.
2: But along the bottom, in between the pretty purple flowers, was, "There's a chance this is booze." And she's been taking that to school with her for weeks now.
4: Oh, that is good.
2: I'm hoping to God that no one, obviously no one's picked up on it, no teachers, because I haven't had an email from the school, no calls to say, hi. You probably shouldn't send your child to school with a drink bottle that says this could be booze.
4: Yeah, and you would think if they had noticed that they would reach out, right? That's something they would contact you
2: with. You'd hope so, wouldn't you? Or they'd maybe say, just tell mummy to maybe not pack this drink bottle.
4: Right.
2: Or something.
4: Does Savvy at the age of 8 kind of know what the word booze is?
2: No, and I told her there was mould in a drink bottle and she probably shouldn't take it to school anymore.
4: So you've taken it back now.
2: Yeah.
4: Yeah, right.
2: But this is what I love about this show. Just when I was feeling like a really bad parent.
4: Yeah, no. Not the worst, okay, because apparently this one is good. Peter from Taraji, tell us what happened, mate.
5: Well, I'm going to dob my wife in here.
2: Okay.
5: So, when my eldest daughter was still in preschool, my wife packed her all ready to go to preschool and sent along the day's show and tell in a lovely little tote bag.
4: Yep.
5: You know, daughter's gone off to preschool, day's completed, and my dear mother was picking my daughter up from preschool and was met with the director saying, I just wanted to bring to your attention the inappropriate nature of Olivia's show and tell. My mum sort of looked at her to the director pulling out a tote bag that had in big, bold, black letters, Sexpo.
2: No.
4: Okay. And so what, you and your partner had obviously like been to the expo a couple of weeks prior.
5: We went to we had like a birthday party that we went there and a big group of all our friends went along and it was just a night in the city and a bit of fun.
4: Okay, brilliant.
5: And and the tote bag had just ended up in the rotation of the shopping bag.
2: And that's what happens though. You throw them all in together, all the recycled bags and whatever, and she's just picked out whatever one she found first.
4: You just pull one out in a hurry and sort of...
2: Yeah. Oh, no.
4: Now I've never been to the expo and I assume like everyone gets one when they arrive or something and there's normally like
2: a gift bag on the way in.
4: Yeah, a few little goodies in it. Please tell me you at least emptied out the little goodies before sending
5: There was nothing left in the bag. Okay. But,
4: I just imagine your daughter reaching in and, you know, to pull out what she'd brought for show and tell and grabbing something else that was in the bag. That's,
2: Thank God the preschoolers can't read.
5: Yeah, that's it. Oh, it was very funny for the teachers and the staff, but my mother and my wife were mortified.
2: I could imagine.
4: What I love is this is a story that you're still telling years after, and don't worry, those educators are still telling the story.
2: Telling
4: as well,
2: everybody.
5: Yeah.
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4: Lyndall and Crammy, more fun in the morning. And Lyndall, you and I know as parents, trying to keep the kids entertained can be tough. It's hard. You start one activity, they're bored after 2 minutes. They want to move on to something else.
5: Mate, the entire weekend, all I copped is, can I have a friend over? Can I have a friend over? Why? We have so many things we can do because I'm bored.
4: Yeah. Oh. Well, look, a local from right here in Bulleye is looking to change that and has, in the process, invented a brand new game to play with the kids. And he joins us this morning. Joel, good morning, buddy.
6: Morning, mate. How are you?
4: You're good.
5: We're good. Now, Joel, you've been through the same struggles that we have when it comes to getting the little ones to bed. You've got two yourself. How did you and your wife make life easier for yourselves?
6: Oh, mate, the wind down before bed, the witching hour.
5: Mm.
6: We used to play board games and card games before bed.
4: Yep.
6: When we played with them, but certain card games that would like hold cards or they weren't engaged or the game would finish and leave someone sitting out. So we just thought, you know, we'll buy some blank poker cards, sit down one Sunday, colour in some cards and just make something of our own. You know, we just wanted to make a game with lots of interactions that keeps everyone engaged. So there's like heaps of cards in the game that even when it's not your turn, kind of gives you something to do.
4: And the game is called what?
6: It's called the Golden Sausage Card Game.
5: Golden Sausage. Okay. So how does it actually work? If everyone's getting to, you know, still keep entertained during the game, what's the premise of it?
6: Okay. So it's a game made for families, 2 to 5 players and about 10 minutes around.
5: Okay.
6: And basically the game, the idea of the game is to collect 4 golden sausages. You show them to the group and that's how you win.
5: Uh-huh.
6: So there's action cards, there's attack cards, and there's basically ways where you can like roll the dice and pick up cards.
4: Okay.
6: You can steal sausages off other people. And then we've got the yeah, nah card, which is about as Aussie as it gets.
5: Yeah.
6: And that's how you block attacks.
5: Oh. Okay.
4: Can you equate it to any kind of other games or is it a combination of a few? Like how would you describe the game?
6: Yeah, it's probably a combination, if anything. So basically, all I did was just watch what my kids hated. They hated skips and reverses, but they loved searching through the deck. They loved anything with a dice roll.
5: Mm-hmm.
6: They loved picking up heaps of cards, and they loved blocking. My son just would block me pretty much for any game he had.
4: Right.
6: So we just tried to put as many fun cards in that I saw my kids liked and remove any filler cards that they kind of didn't want to use and just made a game for us. And then after we got the 10 decks printed, gave to friends and family, we had such good feedback. People were like, where do we actually get these from? So that's how we kind of started.
4: So if people do want to get themselves a copy of this card game, the Golden Sausage Card Game, how do they go about it, mate?
6: Okay, so I've got a website, thegoldensausagecardgame.com.
4: Yeah.
6: And then locally, Collins Bookstore Thoreau, which I want to shout out and just say they gave me an opportunity that when I had a prototype and gave me a chance to stock it in there.
5: Mm.
6: So you can still get it in there and Winoona Post Office.
5: Yep.
6: And then there's a couple of Collins stores around Australia that stock it as well. And then this weekend I'm doing the Kiama Seaside Markets. It's my first one. And I'll have like a deal going. There's a special card that we have in my game called the Mind Reader card, where if you call a number on the dice and you roll it, you get to steal a sausage off everyone. On the day at the market, if you call the number and roll it, you'll get 50% off the game.
5: So come down and
6: check us out for our first market.
4: Now, there's also some funds being donated to a charity as well when you sell a copy of this the Golden Sausage Card Game as well, right?
6: Yeah, so my old boy went through cancer and a couple of good friends. And, you know, being a parent kind of changed how I saw things and the families that are kind of struggling with cancer. So we donate $2 to the Kids with Cancer Foundation. And, our massive goal would be to kind of sell 25,000 games and donate 50,000 to those guys. But they're fantastic. I've got a good relationship with them.
4: Yep.
6: They actually test out some of the cards and stuff for me. So it's a good way to give back.
5: Oh, I just love what you're doing, Joel. This sounds phenomenal. I'm going on to buy a deck because...
6: No. Linda, let me send you one because I know you got a daughter named Savvy, don't you?
5: Yes, how old I do. Now? She's 8.
6: Oh, it's a perfect age. Let me send you one.
5: Well, she's always bored and I can't get her off screen, so...
4: Joel, I'm here too, mate, with two kids, a 6-year-old and a 4-year-old. If you want to send a second pack, that'd be great. That'd be good.
6: We'll definitely
5: donate to Kids with Cancer Foundation on your behalf then anyway, regardless.
6: I love it.
5: Thank you, Joel.
4: But hit those stores and hit the Kiama Seaside Markets this weekend. It is a beautiful day out. And go and see Joel. He's from right here in the Illawarra, from Bulleye. He's created this card game to keep his kids and ours entertained. And, you know, there's a donation to charity with it as well. So we're super proud that someone from our region has created such a fun and exciting game for the kids to play and to keep them entertained for us. So thank you, mate.
5: Remember us when you're a billionaire, Joel, okay?
4: Yes, exactly.
6: Oh, for sure. Hopefully come on the show.
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2: We'd love you to be a part of the show. We're all in this together, guys.
0: Yeah. 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
2: Okay, so I have a new ChatGPT trend that I need everybody to try today.
0: Okay.
2: Because I tried it yesterday. And it is very, very good. So I'm going to read you out my response while you type in this and it generates yours, all right?
0: Okay, so there's no uploading of a photo.
2: No, like, no photos this time.
0: AI is not going to have my image forever.
2: No.
0: Okay, after that 80s trend last week.
2: No.
0: Okay, no worries.
2: Okay, so this is the prompt that you need to put in.
0: Uh-huh, I got my phone ready.
2: Yep. We've known each other for a while now.
0: We've known
2: each other for a while now.
0: Uh-huh, okay.
2: Got it?
0: Yep.
2: Write this down, everybody.
0: Yeah.
2: If you're driving in your car, remember it in your head. We've known each other for a while now. Make fun of me.
0: Oh, God.
2: With no filter.
0: Okay.
2: Okay, so while yours generates, I want to read.
0: Okay.
2: I've had to condense mine because it was very long. Okay. Tell me if you think ChatGPT knows me as well as you do, all right?
0: Okay, I've just hit enter and find mine off. It's, it's doing the whole...
2: It's generating?
0: Yeah, it's doing it.
2: Lyndall, you're the only person I know who can turn a Tuesday afternoon into a 14-tab life management crisis. You'll come in with quick question, and 45 minutes later, we're discussing perimenopause, your weight loss, collagen fitness, a front fence, a trip to Vietnam, which is cheaper, Italy or New York, your daughter's Nintendo options, and what questions you should ask sporting players. Your brain doesn't have tabs. It has an entire Chrome browser running on a laptop with 3% battery. You're also spectacularly committed to the phrase, can you show me what that would look like? Your innovation brief is spectacularly elite. Ma'am, you're not landscaping your backyard. You're negotiating a peace treaty with nature. And you're travel planning, laughing crying face emoji. You don't choose a holiday. You conduct a United Nations feasibility study. Can we do Sanders Village, London, Paris, Edinburgh, Strasbourg, Prague and Vienna for just $17 and a Jetstar voucher? You have the unique ability to plan a holiday so extensively that the holiday itself becomes the relaxing part. And then there's your beauty routine. Basically, it's I want to look 10 years younger, lose weight, tighten my skin, reduce fluid retention, have more energy and motivation. And ideally, this should involve one supplement that I can take once a day while lying down. Then there's your work life. It's hilarious because you're clearly a professional broadcaster with decades of experience. Yet you ask me things like, can you give me some questions to ask a Penrith Panthers player today? Girl, you've interviewed athletes, celebrities, teams, crowds, and someone's nan at halftime. You don't need me. You just need 8 hours sleep and a producer who stops giving you things to do. And how about your commitment to radio chaos? Basically, can you find me something that will cause just enough outrage to get the phones ringing, but not enough to get me fired? That's your entire professional philosophy. Mm-hmm. But honestly, the funniest thing is that underneath all of your chaos, you're clearly trying to optimize every single area of your life, but simultaneously. At some point, Lyndall, sit down, put your feet up and do absolutely nothing. Although I expect that won't happen because you'll lie there for 37 seconds and think, actually, what's the best place to go in Vietnam with an 8-year-old in October?
0: It's so true.
2: Nailed it.
0: Yeah, I mean, I guess it depends on what you're going to ChatGPT for. And it
2: everything?
0: Sounds, yeah, it sounds like you're using it for everything.
2: Fix me.
0: Yeah, right. And it doesn't have the solution, mate. I'm sorry.
2: All right. What do you go to ChatGPT for you?
0: Mine's mostly work. I don't really go for any kind of personal stuff or to solve problems or anything.
2: Really? Don't you ask it about vitamins and supplements and holidays and everything?
0: I do not, mate.
2: I thought that's what everyone used it for.
0: No, mine's just work and purely work. And for that reason, it's come back with this. And I've already read the first sort of paragraph while you were rattling off yours, and you are going to absolutely love this.
2: Okay.
0: If you think yours was right, just the first paragraph of mine. Ryan, you have the personality of a bloke who says, I don't care what we do, and then spends 25 minutes quietly vetoing every option until everyone ends up doing what you wanted.
2: Oh my God, it's what I've always wanted to say. I should have asked ChatGPT how to say that about you, and it would have told me succinctly.
0: It's me, I get it. You seem like a genuinely easygoing guy, provided everything goes exactly the way you imagined it. Yep. You're also an absolute overthinker disguised as a casual bloke. You have an incredible need to get things just right, but you don't necessarily want to admit you care that much. You'll say, just give me something quick then. Yeah, but make it funnier, more local, less generic, shorter, not that style, more personality, something people would actually say. Can you do 20 more? Mate, you're not asking for an idea. You're running auditions.
2: See?
0: Yeah.
2: It's so good, isn't it?
0: It goes on. I don't want to read anymore, okay? I don't want to look in this mirror.
2: It gives you like 3 pages of information. You have to do it. We've known each other for a while now. Make fun of me with no filter. please do it today because it knows you better than you know yourself.
0: Yeah. I feel like you made me do this just so that ChatGPT could say to me the things you've always wanted to say to me.
2: Thank you, ChatGPT.
0: For like five years. Now, you're welcome. And yours was just a glowing review of yourself.
2: It wasn't glowing.
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21: Good morning, Alana McIntyre here with the latest. Donald Trump claims the US will control Greenland. The US president says he struck a deal with the Kingdom of Denmark. He's taken to Truth Social to say we will immediately begin the process of developing a large military presence. The claims come shortly after the president also banned CNN and 2 other major US media outlets from the White House. Donald Trump saying CNN, MS Now and Politico shouldn't be able to constantly write or report fiction and lies. Authorities are still searching for a shark measuring up to 6 metres long following a fatal attack at a popular beach in Perth. Witnesses say the man was dragged under the water repeatedly yesterday just south of Hillary's Boat Harbour and that his friend wished he could help.
22: And I feel for his mate.
4: he's apologised and he said, I didn't save my mate. I said, you couldn't have done anything.
21: On Channel 9 there, the Sorrento Beach tragedy is the fifth deadly shark attack in Australia this year. And Princess Diana's brother is doubling down on the claims he's made in his new book about King Charles. Earl Spencer has told the BBC about a phone call he had days after Diana's death in 1997, saying the then Prince of Wales told him that we'll forget her soon enough.
9: I can tell you here and now, those are exactly the words he said. I've only ever had two calls on the line with Prince Charles at any stage of my life. I was hyper alert to what he was saying. I told friends and family straight away.
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21: The Sharks will face familiar NRL finals foes, the Roosters, in tonight's do-or-die clash at the SFS. The two sides will square off in September for the fourth time since 2018. Sharks coach Craig Fitzgibbon drawing on lessons from the past.
10: Less so than the opponent, every final series you play, you're gathering lessons out of that. Good and bad, they should get the ultimate prize. There's plenty of lessons.
21: Frio is through to the AFL Grand Final with a comeback 83-71 win over the Swans at the SCG.
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0: We all have a love-hate relationship with Facebook Marketplace, but I think I've found an amazing item for sale locally, and we're going to be chatting to the person behind that coming up before 10 o'clock. I've had a bit of a fail. Well, I'm blaming my wife for it, actually, and we've turned that into one of our everyday documentaries. That's coming up soon. Next, though, the Gen Zers have a burning question for us as millennials, so we're going to attempt to answer it next here at Wave 96.5.

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4: And the Gen Zers have a burning question for us and millennials alike, Lyndall. And look, it looks like a pretty simple and straightforward question, but when you start to think about it and what we used to have to get up to as young'uns, I guess, as you know, Gen Zers ourselves at the time, the same age, there's quite a few interesting and curly answers. Now, the question the Gen Zers have for us as millennials, Lyndall, millennials, how did you get home from going out before Uber existed? It's a question that's been posted online by a Gen Z.
2: Legit.
4: Yes. Millennials, how did you get home from going out before Uber existed? I mean, the very simple and straightforward answer is just, well, there was always taxis, like before.
2: Do they not realise that, though? Do they think that taxis weren't a thing? Do they know that taxis are a thing now? Or is Uber the only thing that exists in their mind?
4: Maybe they don't. And look, I still, as a millennial, I still choose taxis over an Uber. Like, I know where they are. I know where the taxi ranks are. And the reason I know where the taxi ranks are is because when I was younger, that's one method I would use to get home. But it's not the only method when you start to think about it. And that's what I mean.
2: Well, I guess for them it's just easy because they whip out their phone and they book an Uber. We didn't have that luxury. You'd either you'd have to walk to a taxi stand, or you would actually put in a phone call and you would ring the company and make sure you book one. It was much the same as ordering an Uber, but you talked to a human being on the phone.
4: Sometimes, though, you maybe didn't have the money to pay for a taxi to get home because, you know, you got so caught up in having such a great time out with your friends that you kind of spent every dollar and cent that you had with you. And that's the thing, too, like, cards weren't really a huge thing for us when we were like 18, 19. Like, it was very much still a cash-driven economy. So that's what we had with us. We had these little side jobs and hustles where we'd probably get paid cash, and that's what we would use to go out. And then, you know, you get carried away, and then all of a sudden you've got no money to pay for the taxi to get home. So then what do you do, Linda? What do you do? Like, you're a girl. You're growing up out there in the West, you know, like, not way out West, but just Westy enough. And you know, how do you get home? Like, you've got no money left for a taxi. What are you doing?
2: I call mum and dad at 3 o'clock in the morning.
4: Yeah, okay, another very popular one. Yes, I've done that.
2: There would always be someone who was a designated driver at some point.
4: Yeah.
2: And they would have to do the rounds, and they'd drop a carload of people off somewhere. They'd come back to the pub and they'd get the rest of you, and then they'd go again.
4: Yeah.
2: You might like chip in and leave like $5 in their car for some petty money.
4: Yeah, a bit of petty money. Yes.
2: Yeah. And, you know, they'd be your taxi service.
4: Mm-hmm. Sometimes they didn't want to do multiple trips, though. And look, this is highly illegal, and I don't condone the behaviour whatsoever. But sometimes you would actually push the car's legal limit of how many passengers was allowed to be in the car, and you'd get creative.
2: Don't know what you're talking about.
4: With where people would sit as well. Like, even though there's no seats in the boot, somehow you would manage to get a couple of people in there as well.
2: Ridiculous talk, Ryan.
4: Yeah. There was also times where when I would be out, like at, say, Bourbon Street or the Glasshouse Rusty's, one of the popular nightclubs back in the day in town, and I would resort to, like, just getting the train home to Dapto. But the problem there is the train never used to terminate at Dapto. It would go straight through. So sometimes if you'd had a few too many drinks and it was late at night, you'd fall asleep. And then
2: every time
4: the train conductor would wake you up when you're down at Kiama, and you're like, oh, now what do I do? And you'd either sort of...
2: You'd have to wait. You'd have to wait until the first train out in the morning and then go back again.
4: And there were times where I was leaving a nightclub so late there were no trains. I had no money for a taxi. Mm-hmm. I walked home from town to Dapto.
2: No.
4: Yes.
2: All the way to Dapto.
4: I've done it. Yes. Got home. Sun was coming up.
2: Wouldn't you just call your parents?
4: Well, no.
2: From a payphone?
4: Well, sometimes I didn't want them to know that where I was or what I was doing or where I was out. So I just walk home, and it was a good sobering up exercise, mate.
2: Always.
4: Mental's ready for school the next day.
2: Jeez, mate.
4: Oh, yeah. Good Wednesday nights out. Straight into the Thursday high school. It was good times. And then, you know, there was the whole taxi situation where sometimes you would forget to pay for a taxi as well.
2: What?
4: I know some people growing up in Dapto that sometimes they'd get dropped home and they'd forget to pay for the taxi, if you know what I mean.
2: Just stop talking.
4: So.
2: What's the time? Okay. Thank God that no one, hopefully, who would be influenced by your decisions, your poor life decisions, would be listening. Well, hopefully, those kind of ages aren't awake yet.
4: Well, look, again, I'm not urging the Gen Zers to maybe partake in some of those behaviours, but just live a little.
2: No, don't.
4: Live a little this weekend, Gen Zers. When you go
2: out. No, do not do a runner from a taxi. No.
4: Maybe just get the train home then. How about that? Just get the train home. Try something different.
2: Live on the edge.
4: Or call mum and dad. Just call mum and dad. Yes. That's the hot tip.
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3: Lyndall and Crammy. More fun in the morning. About to give you one of our new everyday documentaries. It needs Lyndall, though, to be playing the role of my wife.
4: Yes. And I feel like I'm ready. I'm ready for my role. I was born for this. And I'm good to go. I've got the script in hand and I'm ready.
3: Okay, so again, we've just taken just a normal everyday occurrence, added some dramatic sounding violins in the background and turned it into one of our everyday documentaries. And this time it involves my wife and I making what we thought was a very smart tactical decision to leave one of our cars at one of the local drinking establishments in our region, only to go back the next day and retrieve it. And look, normally it's a fantastic, genius idea, until it isn't, for one very specific reason. And that's what we've turned into one of our everyday documentaries here at Wave 96.5.
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3: Ah, yeah, there she is. Untouched, clean. That was a fantastic call leaving it here last night, babe.
4: See, I told you. Smart move. You should always listen to me. 10 seconds. And we're heading home.
5: The objective is within reach. Total distance remaining, 20 metres. But what happened next?
3: Babe, the door's locked. You've got the keys. Can you unlock it?
5: Pushed all the wrong buttons.
4: Hang on. Just let me have a look. Give me a second. Hang on.
3: Hang on. You've got the keys, right? It's your car.
5: In an instant, the entire architecture of the morning collapses.
4: Oh, no. No.
3: Don't tell me. Where are the keys?
4: In my other bag, because I had it last night, and that one's still on the kitchen counter, right next to the kettle.
3: The kettle? So we just did like a 20-minute drive so you could look at your locked car, so we could then drive 20 minutes back home, get the right keys, and then drive another 20 minutes back here again.
4: Technically, it's like a scenic tour of the Illawarra. Thus, you love driving your car.
3: I love driving my car. I'm driving on empty right now, babe.
5: A defeatist round trip.
3: In every sense of the word.
5: An extra 40 minutes of petrol wasted. Will they even make it back home to do the same trip again?
4: Sorry.
5: The morning after. Tactical errors.
3: Oh, you gotta be kidding me.
5: Coming soon.
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1: 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Or half-naked girls.
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2: We've made no secret of the fact that we love and hate a bit of Facebook Marketplace. Facebook Marketplace, it's a wild ride. It's always an adventure. And of late, I've taken just sort of scrolling locally to see what's for sale. And when I find some weird and wacky things, I actually send them to Mick from The Drive Show. It's just like a little cutesy kind of group chat thing we've got going on.
1: Oh, that's nice.
2: It is. And one I spotted yesterday really piqued my interest. Mm-hmm. I sent it straight to him and I sent it straight to our producer, Sam, to track down the person behind it. And that person joins us this morning from Avondale. We have Alyssa on the phone. Good morning, Alyssa.
1: Hi, Alyssa.
3: Good morning.
2: Now, Alyssa, I think the items are fantastic, though I do have many questions we'll get to in a second. I have not told Lyndall what it is that you are selling on Facebook Marketplace. So can you tell Lyndall and anyone that may be listening right now what you are offering up for sale to us here in the Illawarra on Facebook Marketplace?
3: Yep, laser engraved potatoes.
1: Pardon?
3: Yep, so I put your name or your message on a potato.
1: Why?
2: That was my first question as well. Yeah. Why, Alyssa?
3: Yeah, so I've been engraving for a few years, mostly on wood.
2: Uh-huh.
3: And then International Potato Day was back in May.
2: Yeah.
3: It was at 10 o'clock at night. I love potatoes.
2: Right.
3: And my husband said to me, for someone who loves potatoes so much, you haven't done anything.
2: Mm.
3: And immediately got back out of bed, grabbed a potato. I was like, what am I going to do? Sat down at the laser and made a video.
2: Okay.
1: So this is your husband's fault. Okay.
3: Yeah. I did ShellCon with like my laser engraving recently.
1: Yeah.
3: And David, who runs it, was like, oh, like, you know, I've seen your potatoes. You're going to do some. And I was like, oh, I'll bring some just in case.
2: Yeah.
3: And what, it's been like 3 weeks since ShellCon. I've sold 25 potatoes.
2: Wow.
1: Okay.
3: Yeah.
1: So, I have so many questions.
2: Yeah, well, I do. Yeah.
1: What do people do with the potato later? Like, are they keeping it?
2: Well, that'll last forever. It's a potato.
1: I know. Yeah. So, like, are they just putting it on a shelf and having
3: their name? I've had someone as cast theirs in resin. Oh. I've had someone cook theirs for dinner that night. My dad, he kept his for a bit and then he's chucked it into the potato bag so he can grow more potatoes.
2: Oh, right. Yeah, okay. That's an idea, I guess.
1: Wow. Mm. Okay.
2: Do you feel like you've had to do any for any kind of, like, revenge purposes or anyone with the nickname Spud?
3: Not yet, but that would be funny.
2: Okay.
1: And so how much are you selling these for on Facebook Marketplace?
3: $5.
2: Bargain.
1: $5. And we're not talking about the little baby spuds. We're talking about a big proper potato, are we?
3: Yeah, a proper potato.
1: Do you do sweet potatoes or you just do white potatoes?
3: I've done a sweet potato, but because the colour inside is kind of a colour of a skin, it doesn't show as well.
2: Right. Yeah. Okay. You need some contrast. So the picture I spotted on Facebook were those like the red potatoes, like the outside of the skin is like the red. I don't know what they call those.
3: Called a red potato.
2: Oh, that makes sense.
1: Yeah, don't do the dirty ones that haven't been washed yet.
2: Brushed.
1: The brushed potatoes.
2: That aren't brushed. Yeah, that's confusing.
3: No way.
2: Alyssa. Alyssa, have you had to write any like weird or wacky messages on a spud yet?
3: I've done a potato that's gone to a baby shower.
2: And what did it say?
3: It said baby and then it had their last name.
2: Okay.
1: If you could see my face right now, Alyssa, like, I'm so confused as to why someone would send, no offence to your business idea and your business model that you've set up. It's very creative.
2: Yep.
1: I just don't know why anyone's sending a potato for a baby shower.
2: I don't know.
1: Do you want one? Do you want our names done?
2: Oh, I'm going to put us down for a couple. Yeah, put us down for a Lyndall and a Crammy potato, please, Alyssa.
3: Yeah, we'll do.
2: Okay.
1: As well. Is that coming out of our show budget?
2: Oh, we can spare the $10. Okay. $5 each for a laser engraved potato. Like I said before, that's a bargain. And if you'd like your own laser engraved potato, just search laser engraved potato on Facebook Marketplace and Alyssa will sort you out with one.
3: Thanks, guys.
1: Why don't we get a gift for Sam?
2: Well, hang on a second. You want to get like a few gift potatoes now?
1: I don't know. Should we get one for Sam for Christmas or something?
2: Well, there's a few people I work with that I would consider potatoes. Don't worry about that. Yeah, we'll send you through a few more names, okay, Alyssa?
3: All right, thanks, guys.
2: All right, no worries. Maybe we can do like a deal, like you get like a bag for a bit cheaper. Haggle.
3: Yeah, sounds good.
2: Well, that's what Facebook Marketplace is about. Actually, I forgot to even ask before I even started this. Alyssa, is this still available?
3: Yes.
2: Okay, cool. I'll just double check it. All right. And now you won't hear from me again.
1: We'll ghost you for a little while, okay?
2: Yes.
1: Then we might pop back up again in a month and just double check to see if the potatoes are still there.
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